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9: There's another hosepipe ban in force for around 1.4 million people in the UK. It covers all of Wessex Water's customers across areas in Bath, Somerset, Dorset and Wiltshire. Ireland's Justice Minister Jim O'Callaghan has described a fatal head-on collision in County Kildare as outrageously dangerous criminal behaviour. He spoke to reporters at his department.
10: I want to condemn in the strongest possible terms that reckless behaviour. I also want to emphasise that anyone who makes a decision to drive a vehicle deliberately the wrong way down a motorway is engaged in lethally dangerous behaviour.
9: Five teenagers were killed in the crash. FIFA's chief operating officer has left his role. It's after criticising the governing body's boss Gianni Infantino's controversial World Cup sale plan. And Cynthia Erivo's hailed her Wicked co-star Ariana Grande as her favourite person to sing with. From Radio News Hub, I'm Lucy Gorman-Lee.
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9: Wet starts across many northern and central areas with rain moving southwards. Turning brighter but fresher from the north with a high of 24 degrees Celsius.

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12: A new hosepipe ban's come into force as the Met Office warn of flooding across the UK. Wessex Water's 1.4 million customers will not be able to use their hosepipes. Justice Minister Jim O'Callaghan described a fatal head-on collision in County Kildare, where five teenagers were killed, as outrageously dangerous criminal behaviour. He spoke to the media at his department in Dublin.
13: Yesterday we saw outrageously dangerous criminal behaviour by five teenagers that resulted in them losing their own lives and also inflicting serious injuries on a family that were lawfully using the M9.
12: Disabled bus pass holders will be able to travel for free at all hours from April next year. Time restrictions are to be lifted to ease cost of living pressures. And the nominations are out for the National Television Awards. It includes nods for reality documentaries starring the likes of Tyson Fury and Jeremy Clarkson. From Radio News Hub, I'm Lucy Gorman-Lee.
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12: Wet starts across many northern and central areas with rain moving southwards, turning brighter but fresher from the north with a high of 24 degrees Celsius.
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8: There's another hosepipe ban in force for around 1.4 million people in the UK. It covers all of Wessex Water's customers. The Prime Minister has allegedly exchanged messages with someone impersonating Donald Trump's chief of staff. Andy Burnham was reportedly in contact with an unknown individual pretending to be Susie Wiles before he became suspicious. Ireland's Justice Minister Jim O'Callaghan has described a fatal head-on collision in County Kildare as outrageously dangerous criminal behaviour.
9: I want to condemn in the strongest possible terms that reckless criminal behaviour. I also want to emphasise that anyone who makes a decision to drive a vehicle deliberately the wrong way down a motorway is engaged in lethally dangerous behaviour.
8: And Cynthia Erivo has hailed her Wicked co-star Ariana Grande as her favourite person to sing with. The pair performed together at the O2 at the weekend. From Radio News Hub, I'm Lucy Gorman-Lee.
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8: Wet start across many northern and central areas, with rain moving southwards, turning brighter but fresher from the north with a high of 24 degrees Celsius.
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Or maybe you're stuck at the Blackwall Tunnel. The latest traffic and travel throughout the day. 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
7: There's another hosepipe ban in force for around 1.4 million people in the UK. It covers all of Wessex Water's customers. The Prime Minister has allegedly exchanged messages with someone impersonating Donald Trump's chief of staff. Andy Burnham was reportedly in contact with an unknown individual pretending to be Susie Wiles before he became suspicious. Ireland's Justice Minister Jim O'Callaghan has described a fatal head-on collision in County Kildare as outrageously dangerous criminal behaviour.
8: I want to condemn in the strongest possible terms that reckless criminal behaviour. I also want to emphasise that anyone who makes a decision to drive a vehicle deliberately the wrong way down a motorway is engaged in lethally dangerous behaviour.
7: And Cynthia Erivo has hailed her Wicked co-star Ariana Grande as her favourite person to sing with. The pair performed together at the O2 at the weekend. From Radio News Hub, I'm Lucy Gorman-Lee.
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7: Wet start across many northern and central areas with rain moving southwards. Turning brighter but fresher from the north with a high of 24 degrees Celsius.
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It's three Scotch eggs. Not quite the breakfast I was hoping for this morning, but I hope you're doing a bit better.

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11: Rain is finally set to hit drought-stricken land this week, but forecasters are warning some parts could be hit by flooding. Yesterday, Wessex Water issued a hosepipe ban for the first time in 50 years after weeks of heat waves and dry weather. But Chester Zoo say the stifling heat has actually been good for some of their animals.
12: A lot of the big cats have sort of having a nice snooze, afternoon snooze in the sun. And another one is our Komodos. So they're a reptile. Reptiles like to bask. So again, they try and find sunnier spots. We've had one of our Komodos in their outdoor space a lot this summer, which has been really nice to see.
11: This week is set to be wetter and cooler, though, with temperatures much closer to average for the time of year. Russia are threatening the UK with consequences after British drones were used by Ukraine for the first time. It's understood targets were struck deep inside Russia with drones made by two UK companies, part of Kyiv's step up in attacks against Moscow. The Russian embassy in Britain says the more the UK supports Ukraine, the bigger the price that they'll pay. Disabled bus pass holders in England will be able to travel for free at all hours from next year as part of the Prime Minister's drive to cut down the cost of living. At the moment, the passes are only valid between 9:30 a.m. and 11 p.m. on weekdays. It will cost £60 million. Too many people are choking to death because bystanders don't have the knowledge or confidence to intervene. That's what experts from St John's Ambulance say, as a poll showed less than half of people know how to help in a crisis. Professor Andrew Hartle is their chief medical officer.
13: I think it's about the availability of education. First aid isn't a mandatory course at school, and not everyone joins St John Ambulance as a badger or a cadet.
11: And the trial of the man accused of orchestrating the murder of rapper Tupac Shakur nearly 30 years ago has begun. 63-year-old Dwayne Davis is charged with his murder but denies the accusations as officials begin weeks of sifting through evidence, revisiting what's happened. No one was charged with the hip-hop icon's death until 2023. That's the latest from Radio News Hub. I'm Frankie Hersine.
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11: A cloudy day for many of us, with some outbreaks of rain, mainly in the west and heavy in parts of Scotland. Sunny spells for some, but showers widespread with a high of 25 degrees Celsius.
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4: Hi, I'm Jane. I'm from Jane's Craft Corner. 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

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It's that time of day that most of us would rather not think about. But, you know, once you get going, it's not too bad, is it? We can puff ourselves up, get ourselves ready for the day, and show the others how it's done.

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The early hours of the morning on Maritime Radio. It is. Go on. It's time for Street Shout, and all very official this morning. Can't believe this. Congress Road in Abbey Wood, no less. How about that? Enjoy your big day, Congress Road, Abbey Wood. You are our Street Shout of the day.

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6: On the roads this morning, expected to be busy into town on the A2. Usual delays between Danson and Kibbrook. Bexley Road in Belvedere still closed eastbound due to water main work from Lone Pit Road. And you've also got roadworks on Belgrove Road in Welling. It's closed eastbound, and that's due to water main repairs between Welling Way and Central Avenue. Footscray Road in New Eltham, that's shut both ways due to water main work. That's between Ivor Grove and Cambridge Green, with some buses on diversion. And Shooter's Hill at the crossroads on the A205 South Circular. Temporary lights there for gas main work, which does cause some delays. Updates every 20 minutes in Greenwich Breakfast.
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8: Rain is on the way for many of us, but there's still warnings that it won't bring an end to the widespread drought conditions. For many, it'll be the first significant rainfall following weeks of record hot and dry weather. And zookeepers say their animals have been learning to adapt.
9: For some of our animals, like the rhinos and elephants, they actually really enjoy going for a swim. So we always make sure that they've got their pool there if they want to, or a mud wallow particularly. So again, rhinos, even capybaras. I know people love a capybara. Well, they love to go for a swim and a wallow.
8: Poppy Lees, a ranger from Chester Zoo. Conditions are expected to turn drier by Friday before more rain next week. Moscow has threatened the UK with consequences over Ukraine's use of British-made drones. It's reported weapons made by two UK companies were used in Kyiv's latest strikes as they continue to ramp up pressure on Russia's economy. A Ministry of Defence spokesperson says Britain will continue to stand shoulder to shoulder with Ukraine. Thousands of people have attended a vigil for Professor Jason Arday, who was found dead last week after accusations of plagiarism. MPs and friends spoke at the vigil, paying tribute to the former Cambridge professor. Crossbench peer Lord Woolley says he couldn't see a way out. Downing Street has declined to say whether the Prime Minister is considering an inquiry. A campaign's getting underway to educate Brits on how to save a life.
10: It's about encouraging people to have some understanding, not aiming to turn people into experts, but a little knowledge goes a long way.
8: That's Professor Andrew Hartle from St John's Ambulance. The charity's urging people to know how to save someone from choking, saying bystanders do not have the knowledge or confidence to intervene. Around 300 people die in England every year due to a choking incident. And people with disabled bus passes in England will be able to travel for free at all hours from April next year. At the moment, they can only do so between the hours of 9:30 a.m. and 11 p.m. But Andy Burnham's lifting the limits to try and cut down the cost of living. He previously introduced the measure in Greater Manchester when he was mayor there. That's the latest from Radio News Hub. I'm Frankie Hersine.
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6: Cloudy to start this morning, sunny spells by the afternoon, and top temperatures reaching 26 degrees Celsius, 16 degrees overnight tonight, and then sunny spells and showers expected tomorrow, with top temperatures 24 degrees Celsius on Wednesday.
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Jesse Ware, it's brand new on Maritime Radio. Notice a lot of the songs this summer about being hot. That one's called Sauna. It's Duncan with you for Tuesday's Greenwich Breakfast. Hope your day is off to a good start. I'll do my best to improve things for you. I've got all your tunes across South East London and North West Kent. Ava Max to play you. Your travel updates every 20 minutes and showbiz news all on the way a bit later. Before that, here's Nelly Furtado.

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0: Tuesday morning on Maritime Radio, and we could get a little bit of rain this week, we're being told, as the summer heatwave sort of comes to an end and weather patterns are set to change. There's some welcome rain forecast later this week, not likely to be significant or bring any change to dry conditions, but a little bit of rain nonetheless, and it will also turn noticeably cooler in the coming days with temperatures falling below average, though they do reckon there could be another heatwave by the end of the month, so we'll keep an eye on that. I've got all your music for South East London and North West Kent. Stay there for Top Loader and Jay Sean on the way after we get you up to date with the latest traffic and travel now.
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0: On the roads, busy on the A2 heading into town, delays between Danton and Kidbrook. Looking a bit busy around Mottingham and New Eltham on the A20 as well. Bexley Road in Belvedere still closed off, and that's from Loan Pit Road for ongoing roadworks there. Belgrove Road in Welling, that's still closed eastbound due to water main work between Welling Way and Central Avenue. Footscray Road in New Eltham, there's road closure there, and that's both ways for water main repairs between Ivor Grove and Cambridge Green. While Evelyn Street in Deptford, there's temporary lights for roadworks both ways at Dragoon Road. And expect some delays around Shooters Hill at the crossroads on the A205 South Circular. There's temporary traffic lights there for gas main work, causing a few hold-ups in the morning rush. Your next update is in 20 minutes.
1: 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The latest traffic and travel first and fast from Maritime Radio. 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

bringing the summer vibes for Tuesday morning. It's Maritime Radio with Top Loader, Dancing in the Moonlight. If you've been on your summer holidays, maybe you brought back a few gifts for people. Well, it turns out the tradition of bringing home holiday souvenirs for friends and family is dying out. Research shows that the knickknacks are going the same way as seaside postcards. Less of us are buying them. Around almost 6 in 10 say that we buy fewer trinkets than we used to, and a third of those polled said that the practice was old-fashioned and tacky. And let's face it, half of them fall to pieces before you've even got back off the plane. I've got all your music for Tuesday morning with Inner Circle on the way. We're back to the 90s after brand new Jay Sean, His Body.

0: Inner Circle on Maritime Radio for Tuesday morning with all your tunes across South East London and North West Kent. We've got Anne-Marie and Simply Red to play you, plus our brand new pick of the week on the way after the very latest traffic and travel next this morning.
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1: 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Hey. A truly spiffing bank holiday packed full of your favourite British singers and bands. 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Yeah. It'll be absolutely splendid. On the move. 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
0: On the roads, busy on the A2 heading into town, delays between Danton and Kidbrook. Looking a bit busy around Mottingham and New Eltham on the A20 as well. Bexley Road in Belvedere still closed off, and that's from Lone Pit Road for ongoing roadworks there. Belgrove Road in Welling, that's still closed eastbound due to water main work between Welling Way and Central Avenue. Footscray Road in New Eltham, there's road closure there, and that's both ways for water main repairs between Ivor Grove and Cambridge Green. While Evelyn Street in Deptford, there's temporary lights for roadworks both ways at Dragoon Road. And expect some delays around Shooters Hill at the crossroads on the A205 South Circular. There's temporary traffic lights there for gas main work, causing a few hold-ups in the morning rush. Your next update is in 20 minutes.
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0: 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Ciao, adios on Maritime Radio. Duncan with you across South East London and North West Kent with your latest local news headlines on the way at 8 o'clock. 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
0: Welsh singer-songwriter Jamie Miller first came to wider attention on The Voice UK before building a huge international following online and racking up millions of streams. They're here with our Pick of the Week. 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
1: 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Local news headlines on the way at 8. And this morning, Lewisham Council has launched a rogue landlords task force. More on that and the rest of this morning's headlines with Shalapay next.
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1: Expect the usual delays on the A2 into town between Danton and Kidbrook, looking quite busy this morning. Shooters Hill, the crossroads on the A205 South Circular. There's temporary lights there for ongoing gas main work. That's causing a few delays on the approach. The Green in Sidcup, there's roadworks there both ways. It's currently closed, and that's due to water main work from Church Avenue. There's roadworks on Footscray Road in New Eltham, and that's between Ivor Grove and Cambridge Green, with buses on diversion. And Belgrove Road in Welling still closed eastbound due to water main work between Welling Way and Central Avenue. Trains and tubes this morning, the District 9 part suspended between Turnham Green and Richmond. There's also delays on the Piccadilly line and a good service on the rest of the network. Your next update is in 20 minutes.
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3: From the Maritime Radio News Team, I'm Sholopay Alatashe. Lewisham Council has launched a Rogue Landlords Task Force. The task force aims to tackle non-compliant landlords, better private renting sector standards, and protect tenants from unsafe housing. Local intelligence, targeted inspections to identify where legal obligations are not being met by landlords, and data will be used to achieve the task force's ends. Enforcement action against landlords not following the rules could include civil penalty notices, statutory notices, or prosecution. The leader of Lambeth Council has paid tribute to Professor Jason Arde following his death on Friday. Councillor Martin Abram said he was deeply saddened by the professor's death, referring to him as a son of Lambeth, born and raised in the borough. He emphasised the importance of highlighting what he described as the appalling treatment Jason faced before his death. An urgent safety warning about the dangers of lighting fires on beaches and in open spaces has been issued by Swell Borough Council. Swell Council bylaws prohibit lighting fires in public spaces, including the Isle of Sheppey's bathing beaches. The warning follows the government's temporary ban on selling disposable barbecues as a result of wildfires around the country. In July alone, Kent Fire and Rescue Service attended 130 accidental grass fires. There's more local news on the Maritime Radio website and app.
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4: In the first of a few Welsh derbies in the Championship this season, newly promoted Cardiff scored a last-minute free kick to earn a 1-1 draw with Wrexham. Reuben Colwell struck in the 98th minute. Newly appointed Scotland head coach Sebastian Pocagnoli says he's aware of the big challenge of national management.
5: I will do my best to bring my ideas and my personality to this challenge.
4: Audio of on-field conversations between Premier League referees and players will be heard during live broadcast for the first time this season. Howard Webb, chief refereeing officer for ProRef, has pushed for greater transparency on decision-making since his appointment 4 years ago and created the Mic'd Up programme in 2023 to help show how key calls are made by officials. And the 100 winners Gus Atkinson and Josh Tung have been back to become the leaders of England's bowling attack in Test cricket. Seema Tung claimed a solitary scalp for Manchester Supergiants in Sunday's 5-wicket victory over Trent Rockets in the final of the 100-ball competition to finish joint top of the leading wicket-taker standings.
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1: A cloudy and dull start this morning. Chance of some spots of rain, and it'll be drier and brighter by the afternoon. Highs later of 26 degrees Celsius. Cloudy overnight tonight. Some more rain possible. Lows down to 14. And tomorrow, a mixture of sunny spells and scattered showers, which could be heavy at times. Top temperatures on Wednesday, 25 degrees Celsius.
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1: 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First is Depeche Mode, Just Can't Get Enough.
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0: Well, according to a new study, they reckon younger people are now grumpier than old men. Apparently, the older blokes get, the less miserable they become, while the younger crowd are the quickest to hit the angry red face button on those feedback terminals you see in shopping centres and even in toilets. Do you ever press those? The company behind them says younger shoppers expect everything to be as fast as it is online, so anything that slows them down, queues, bad service, empty shelves, slow responses, feels 10 times more annoying. Older men, meanwhile, seem to have mastered the art of not letting it ruin their day. I'm not entirely sure about that. I go out sometimes with my dad and he is incredibly impatient, whereas I'm a lot more patient, but I guess it depends on the situation, doesn't it? No need to be grumpy this morning. I've got all your music here across Southeast London and Northwest Kent. Your travel updates every 20 minutes and showbiz headlines on the way. Before all of that, here's Jessie J. It's Domino on Tuesday's Greenwich Breakfast.

0: Madison Beer with Bad Enough on Maritime Radio. For the first time ever, the National Television Awards shortlist for Best Drama Performance is entirely female. That's a category that's usually dominated by the big male names. But this year, it's Ruth Jones, Sheridan Smith, Vicky McClure and Judy Parfitt leading the charge. Meanwhile, Stacey Solomon's landed a hat-trick of nominations. Claudia Winkleman is in the presenter battle and Alison Hammond's in the mix as well. Even Sir David Attenborough popped up in the presenter category for the first time, which tells you how competitive it is this year. That's coming later this year. And I've got more showbiz news for you on the way in just a bit. More music to come as well for your Tuesday morning. Lady Gaga and Gracie Abrams on the way first. Let's get you up to date.
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0: potential at lewisham.ac.uk.
1: Looking busy on the A2 into town at the moment between Danton and Kidbrook. You've also got some queuing traffic around Mottingham and New Eltham on the A20. Shooter's Hill at the crossroads on the A205 South Circular. Temporary lights there for gas main work, causing a few delays right now. The Green in Sidcup, there's roadworks. Both ways, it's currently closed, and that's from Church Avenue. Footscray Road in New Eltham, also closed, and that's both ways due to water main work from Ivor Grove to Cambridge Green, with some buses on diversion there. Belgrove Road in Welling, closed east bound due to water main work from Welling Way to Central Avenue. And on the trains and tubes, all looking good locally, but you will find some delays on the District and Piccadilly lines. Your next update is in 20 minutes.
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Lady Gaga, it's Poker Face on Maritime Radio. So the Christmas and New Year specials for Mrs. Brown's Boys 2026 have been cancelled, you may have heard. Brendan O'Carroll's had to pull the plug after a CT scan found two fractures in his jaw, and he now needs immediate surgery, followed by a few months of recovery. Sounds painful. He says the decision wasn't taken lightly, and he's absolutely heartbroken to disappoint anyone who is looking forward to the festive episodes. I know they divide people. They are quite funny, though, aren't they? Don't judge me. We've got more showbiz news for you on the way in just a bit after brand new Gracie Abrams. Here's Look at My Life.

0: Brand new from Gracie Abrams, Look at My Life on Maritime Radio. In your papers this morning, Tice call to stop fighting climate crisis sparks fury, says The Guardian, focusing on Reform UK's deputy leader Richard Tice, who's facing a backlash after he urged people worrying about climate change to enjoy the warmth this year. And Wine Buffoon, says The Mirror, they call Tice a wine buffoon in their headline, referencing his comments on the deadly heat waves being good for English wine production. While The Sun goes with Pep's divorce rant at players, with more details of Pep Guardiola's reported talk to his team about his marital problems in a new documentary that lifts the lid on his agony. There's your papers this morning. Let's see what's going on in the world of showbiz.
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2: There were no signs of foul play or suspicious circumstances relating to Heroes and Nashville actress Hayden Panettiere's death, according to police. Panettiere, who died on Sunday, aged 36, was found in her home by police in Greenville, South Carolina. Officers responded to a call reporting that the actress was unresponsive and in cardiac arrest. Bonnie Tyler was remembered as a star but never a diva at a funeral that included renditions of some of her biggest hits. Fans applauded and shouted goodbye as the singer's white coffin, etched with symbols including a microphone and a treble clef, was carried into Swansea Minster earlier today.
3: In my teens, her music was quite prolific. For me, it was her most iconic period in the 1980s.
4: Bonnie Tyler was such an icon anyway.
5: Yeah.
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2: And cellist Julian Lloyd Webber has said he feels very grateful following successful treatment for prostate cancer. The 75-year-old musician announced his diagnosis in April.
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0: back to the 90s with Could It Be Magic on Maritime Radio. If the 80s is more your thing, Andy was here last night with Dancing Through the 80s. 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Click listen again. I've got more music on the way. Alex Warren and James to play you, and the very latest traffic and travel for your Tuesday morning coming up next.
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0: Looking busy northbound on the A102 towards the Blackwall Tunnels right now. You've also got queuing traffic on the A2 into town between Danton and Kidbrook. Shooters Hill Road looking a bit slow around the crossroads. Temporary traffic lights there for gas main work both ways on the A205 South Circular. Expect some delays. The Green in Sidcup closed both ways due to ongoing water main work from Church Avenue. Footscray Road is closed both ways as well in New Eltham. That's due to water main repairs between Ivor Grove and Cambridge Green with buses on diversion there. Belgrove Road in Welling, that's closed eastbound. It's due to water main work between Welling Way and Central Avenue. And on the trains and tubes, all looking good locally, but you'll find some delays on the District and Piccadilly lines this morning. Your next update is in 20 minutes.
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Mabel and 24K Golden, it's Overthinking on Maritime Radio. We don't want to do that on a Tuesday morning. Let's just get through our day in the simplest way possible. I think that's the best advice. And we're looking forward to Bank Holiday weekend at the end of August, as we will be doing our very best of British, celebrating all things about British artists and British bands, and some of our favourite songs as well across the whole weekend. For our Best of British weekend, coming soon on Maritime Radio, we'll be playing stuff like this from James.

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0: On the roads, looking busy on the A2 into town. Usual delays there at the moment between Danson and Kidbrook. Looking a bit busy at the Blackwall tunnels as well. Heading northbound on the A102, there's some queuing traffic back towards the Sun in the Sands roundabout. Shooter's Hill, the crossroads there, temporary lights for roadworks both ways on the A205 South Circular. Expect some delays. The Green in Sidcup, that's still closed both ways for roadworks from Church Avenue. And Footscray Road is closed both ways due to water main work between Ivor Grove and Cambridge Green, with some buses on diversion. Trains and tubes all looking good locally, though there are some delays on the District and Piccadilly lines, and there's a good service on the rest of the network. The Woolwich Ferry running a two-boat service at the moment with no delays. Your next update is in 20 minutes.
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8: Moscow has threatened the UK with consequences over Ukraine's use of British-made drones. Georgia Lee has more.
9: It's reported weapons made by two UK companies were used in Kyiv's latest strikes as they continue to ramp up pressure on Russia's economy and their ability to pay for the war. A Ministry of Defence spokesperson says Britain will continue to stand shoulder to shoulder with Ukraine, but Russia's embassy in Britain has accused the UK of deliberately escalating the war and said it'll inevitably inevitably carry consequences.
8: Tens of thousands of people have attended a vigil for Professor Jason Ardaie, who was found dead last week after accusations of plagiarism. MPs and friends spoke at the vigil, paying tribute to the former Cambridge professor. Crossbench peer Lord Woolley says he couldn't see a way out. Downing Street has declined to say on whether the Prime Minister's considering an inquiry. A 55-year-old man's been charged with manslaughter over the death of a man who was bitten by a dog. Police were called to reports of an altercation in the Caldergrove area of Wakefield on Saturday. Lee Ellis from Caldergrove is accused of being in charge of a dog dangerously out of control. He's now being remanded in custody. Job vacancies have fallen back again, but wage growth in the private sector has hit a near six-year low. The Office for National Statistics said there are around 6,000 fewer vacancies between May and July compared with the 2 months before. Too many people are choking to death because bystanders don't have the knowledge or confidence to intervene. That's what experts from St John's Ambulance say, as a poll showed less than half of people know how to help in a crisis. Professor Andrew Hartle is their chief medical officer.
10: It's about the availability of education. First aid isn't a mandatory course at school, and not everyone joins St John Ambulance as a badger or a cadet.
8: And people with disabled bus passes in England will be able to travel for free at all hours from April next year. At the moment, they can only do so between the hours of 9:30 a.m. and 11 p.m. But Andy Burnham's lifting the limits to try and cut down on the cost of living. That's the latest from Radio News Hub. I'm Frankie Hersine.
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0: A cloudy and dull start this morning, but brightening up by the afternoon. Highs of 26 degrees Celsius. Chance of some rain overnight. Lows down to 14. And rain should clear tomorrow morning, leaving a mixture of sunny spells and scattered showers for Wednesday, which could be heavy at times. Top temperatures tomorrow, 25 degrees Celsius.
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Brand new Sienna Spiro with Great Expectation on Maritime Radio. Morning, Duncan with you on Greenwich Breakfast. It's almost 9:10. Hope your day is off to a flying start. Got your tunes across South East London and North West Kent. And if you haven't done your summer holiday yet, well, you better get onto it, really. A fifth of us still hope to squeeze in a break in the UK before school restarts in September. Hot on the heels of the 70% who grabbed a last-minute staycation in August. Nearly half of us say we holiday more in the UK since inflation hit the roof, and they had to tighten their belts. Top of the staycation wish list things to do is eating fish and chips in Padstow in Cornwall. A Devon cream tea was next, followed by a trip to the Giant's Causeway. Been to all of those places, definitely worth a visit. You could stay local, of course, and if you are, check out what's going on near you. All the events for our area at maritimeradio.co.uk and on the app, with music to come this morning from Four Tops and your travel updates every 20 minutes.

0: Oco on Maritime Radio, part of his summer soundtrack this year. Now, it's official, trusting at gut instinct is the way forward. A poll has revealed that instinct is the best judge when it comes to making big decisions such as buying a house or taking a new job. I knew it. One in three of us trust our gut feelings on important life choices. The survey also found that more than 6 in 10 of us believe gut instinct usually leads to a correct decision. And on average, we trust our gut instinct 4 times a year, with 3 of those choices turning out to be the correct ones. You know, you just get a feeling sometimes, don't you, about it being either a good idea or a bad idea to do something. Trust yourselves. You usually get it right by the looks of it. Got more music on the way. Adele to play you, plus a new one from U2 coming up. First, let's get you up to date. It's almost 20 past nine.
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0: Looking busy northbound on the A102 towards the Blackwall Tunnels right now. You've also got queuing traffic on the A2 into town between Danton and Kidbrook. Shooters Hill Road looking a bit slow around the crossroads. Temporary traffic lights there for gas main work both ways on the A205 South Circular. Expect some delays. The Green in Sidcup closed both ways due to ongoing water main work from Church Avenue. Footscray Road is closed both ways as well in New Eltham. That's due to water main repairs between Ivor Grove and Cambridge Green with buses on diversion there. Belgrove Road in Welling, that's closed east. Bound is due to water main work between Welling Way and Central Avenue. And on the trains and tubes, all looking good locally, but you'll find some delays on the District and Piccadilly lines this morning. Your next update is in 20 minutes.
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7: 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People can get involved either through their colleges, actually, which can come to us, in particular in the Greenwich Borough. They just need to go to our website or contact our head company, which is Brighty Futures. 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

Adele, Chasing Pavements on Maritime Radio. There's a new trend this summer. I wonder if you've got in on the action. It's honestly one of the most unexpected ones yet. Apparently, we're all going kebab mad. Sales of doner meats have shot up and searches for doner on the barbecue have gone through the roof. Families are sticking doner meat on their barbecues this summer because it's cheaper and even people with serious money are getting involved as well. Taylor Swift reportedly ordered 45 large chicken doners during her Wembley run, and darts star Luke Littler's also known for loving a kebab. I'm interested in that if you can do it in the air fryer. That's my bag. I've got music from Vance Joy on the way. Brand new before that from U2. This is Street of Dreams on Greenwich Breakfast.

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0: Vance Joy, Divine Feelings on Maritime Radio for Tuesday morning with more music to come. Kelly Clarkson and Crowded House in just a few, and the very latest traffic and travel next.
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0: Into town, the A2 looking quite busy between Danton and Kibrook. Traffic's also building on the A102 northbound towards the Blackwall and Silvertown tunnels. Shooters Hill, the A207 at the crossroads. Temporary traffic lights there at the junction with the A205 South Circular, and that's due to roadworks, and it does cause some delays in the area. The Green in Sidcup closed both ways due to water main work from Church Avenue. Footscray Road in New Eltham, that's still closed due to water main work from Ivor Grove to Cambridge Green, with some buses on diversion there. And Belgrove Road in Welling, that's shut eastbound due to water main work between Welling Way and Central Avenue. Trains and tubes at the moment, there's delays affecting the district and Piccadilly lines, with a good service on the rest of the network. Locally, no problems to report. 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
1: 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The latest traffic and travel first and fast from Maritime Radio. 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

Kelly Clarkson, My Life Would Suck Without You on Maritime Radio, and the team behind the award-winning Dick Whittington and His Cat and last year's five-star hit The Three Musketeers return to Greenwich Theatre for an all-new musical retelling of The Little Mermaid, Song of the Sea this summer. Written by Greenwich favourite Anthony Spargo, winner of the Best Script at the British Panto Awards 2025, The Little Mermaid, Song of the Sea promises to bring all the magic of Panto season to Greenwich this summer for a strictly limited summer run. You've got to be quick. The show is on until the 23rd of August with daily performances. Tickets start from £30. There's more info at maritimeradio.co.uk. Click on events to see what is going on near you this summer. And if you're organising something, be sure to let us know so that we can tell everyone about it. Stay there for Enrique Iglesias coming up after Crowded House. It's Don't Dream It's Over.

0: Iglesias and Nicole Scherzinger on Maritime Radio. There's Heartbeat. Your local news on the way this morning, and Lewisham Council has launched a rogue landlords task force. More on that and the rest of this morning's headlines with Chalope at 10.
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9: From the Maritime Radio News Team, I'm Chalope Alatashe. Lewisham Council has launched a rogue landlords task force. The task force aims to tackle non-compliant landlords, better private renting sector standards, and protect tenants from unsafe housing. Local intelligence, targeted inspections to identify where legal obligations are not being met by landlords, and data will be used to achieve the task force's ends. Enforcement action against landlords not following the rules could include civil penalty notices, statutory notices, or prosecution. The leader of Lambeth Council has paid tribute to Professor Jason Arday following his death on Friday. Councillor Martin Abram said he was deeply saddened by the professor's death, referring to him as a son of Lambeth, born and raised in the borough. He emphasised the importance of highlighting what he described as the appalling treatment Jason faced before his death. An urgent safety warning about the dangers of lighting fires on beaches and in open spaces has been issued by Swell Borough Council. Swell Council bylaws prohibit lighting fires in public spaces, including the Isle of Sheppey's bathing beaches. The warning follows the government's temporary ban on selling disposable barbecues as a result of wildfires around the country. In July alone, Kent Fire and Rescue Service attended 130 accidental grass fires. There's more local news on the Maritime Radio website and app.
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9: Today there will be a low of 18 degrees and a high of 25. A daily highest wind gust of 25 miles per hour and a 5 to 20% chance of rain throughout the day. UV rays will be moderate and sunset will be at 8:16pm.
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It's Keila Settle. This is me on Maritime Radio. Morning, welcome to Tuesday's Workday across South East London and North West Kent. And there's a new twist in the Count Binface saga. Honestly, it's getting funnier by the day. After his big finish in the Clacton by-election last week, bookies now reckon he could end up representing us at Eurovision or even eating creepy crawlies in the jungle. Only the UK could have a situation where a man in a bin-shaped helmet is being discussed like he's about to become a national treasure. Well, I guess he kind of is already. And the betting odds are good as well. He's 10-1 to finally achieve his dream of competing in Eurovision, 5-1 to head into the jungle, and 8-1 to turn up on Strictly. But we don't know if he can actually sing or dance. Not that that should make any difference. I've got all your music here then this morning. Keen on the way and your Maritime Radio Pick of the Week, plus your travel updates every 20 minutes. Before that, here's Charlie Puth. This is Changes.

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0: Tuesday is work day from Maritime Radio. Somewhere only we know, that's Keane, and it's Duncan here across South East London and North West Kent with music on the way from Taylor Swift and Ed Sheeran, plus your pick of the week to come after we get you up to date this morning.
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0: Into town, the A2 looking quite busy between Danson and Kidbrook. Traffic's also building on the A102 northbound towards the Blackwall and Silvertown tunnels. Shooters Hill, the A207 at the crossroads. Temporary traffic lights there at the junction with the A205 South Circular, and that's due to roadworks, and it does cause some delays in the area. The Green in Sidcup closed both ways due to water main work from Church Avenue. Footscray Road in New Elton, that's still closed due to water main work from Ivor Grove to Cambridge Green, with some buses on diversion there. And Belgrove Road in Welling, that's shut eastbound due to water main work between Welling Way and Central Avenue. Trains and tubes at the moment, there's delays affecting the district and Piccadilly lines, with a good service on the rest of the network. Locally, no problems to report. 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

0: Did anything come of that Spice Girls reunion? I don't remember hearing anything about it. There's Say You'll Be There on Maritime Radio. Duncan with you for Tuesday morning. Hope your day is looking good. Stay with me for more music on the way. Avicii and Bob Sinclair coming up. And your very latest traffic and travel next.
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0: Into town, the A2 looking quite busy between Danton and Kibrook. Traffic's also building on the A102 northbound towards the Blackwall and Silvertown tunnels. Shooters Hill, the A207 at the crossroads. Temporary traffic lights there at the junction with the A205 South Circular, and that's due to roadworks, and it does cause some delays in the area. The Green in Sidcup closed both ways due to water main work from Church Avenue. Footscray Road in New Eltham, that's still closed due to water main work from Ivor Grove to Cambridge Green, with some buses on diversion there. And Belgrove Road in Welling, that's shut eastbound due to water main work between Welling Way and Central Avenue. Trains and tubes at the moment, there's delays affecting the district and Piccadilly lines, with a good service on the rest of the network. Locally, no problems to report. 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

Bob Sinclair, World Hold On from Maritime Radio. Plenty going on locally, and at St George's Garrison Church, they have their festival running this week. And the Heritage Hub will bring Ghanaian entertainment with traditional drumming and dancing today. The Brothers Band will be performing at 1 and 4 o'clock, and there'll be culture and music from Louise Hatch and an open mic poetry workshop from Partners in Rhyme. It all gets going from 11 o'clock this morning, and you can find out more info at stgeorgewoolwich.org/events. All the info you need is on there. I've got music on the way from The Cure before 11. Right now, here's Seku, and this is Catching Bodies on Maritime Radio.

0: Maritime Radio. That is it from me. Jason is on after the 11 o'clock news update, and Gary's back with the throwback from 3 this afternoon. Enjoy your Tuesday. See you soon.
1: 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A truly spiffing bank holiday packed full of your favourite British singers and bands. 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Yeah. It'll be absolutely splendid. Sunshine or showers. Check the local forecast on the Maritime Radio app.
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10: Moscow has threatened the UK with consequences over Ukraine's use of British-made drones. Georgia Lee has more.
11: It's reported weapons made by two UK companies were used in Kyiv's latest strikes as they continue to ramp up pressure on Russia's economy and their ability to pay for the war. A Ministry of Defence spokesperson says Britain will continue to stand shoulder to shoulder with Ukraine, but Russia's embassy in Britain has accused the UK of deliberately escalating the war and said it'll inevitably carry consequences.
10: Thousands of people took to Trafalgar Square last night to remember the life of Professor Jason Arday, who was found dead following accusations of plagiarism. Labour MP Diane Abbott says there was a campaign against him since he got the job at Cambridge University.
12: For those 3 years, he has had a vicious campaign, a bitter campaign by anonymous people, by other professors who just didn't believe that a black man should be a Cambridge professor.
10: Over 90,000 people have signed a petition calling for an inquiry. Downing Street declined to say whether there will be one. The Children's Commissioner's warning opportunities are being missed to intervene when young people are radicalised. Dame Rachel D'Souza says education providers face dead ends and closed doors when they refer a child to the government's Prevent programme. She's calling for stronger responses, particularly for those with no specific ideology. A 55-year-old man's been charged with manslaughter over the death of a man who was bitten by a dog. Police were called to reports of an altercation in the Calder Grove area of Wakefield on Saturday. Lee Ellis from Calder Grove is also accused of being in charge of a dog dangerously out of control. He's now being remanded into custody. And people with disabled bus passes in England will be able to travel for free at all hours from next April. At the moment, they can only do so between the hours of 9:30 a.m. and 11 p.m, but Andy Burnham's lifting the limits to try and cut down the cost of living. He'd previously introduced the measure in Greater Manchester when he was mayor. That's the latest from Radio News Hub. I'm Frankie Hersine.
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15: Today there will be a low of 18 degrees and a high of 25. A daily highest wind gust of 25 miles per hour and a 5 to 20% chance of rain throughout the day. UV rays will be moderate and sunset will be at 8:16 p.m.
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Well, there's a lady who's comedy in our patch at the moment. She's got 8 nights remaining of her Eternal Sunshine tour at the O2. It's Ariana Grande. Petal was the song. And you also heard Cheating by John Newman. Good morning. It's 10 past 11 on this Tuesday, the 18th of August. And this is Jason Jandu with you here on Maritime Radio. Coming up, we've got tracks from Wilson Phillips. We've also got Katy Perry on the way and Roxette and today's popularity game as well. But before we reach all of those, here come the girls.

0: The official theme of melon twisting competitions everywhere. There's Step On by the Happy Mondays, and before that, the Sugar Babes with Girls. Also coming up in today's show, I'll be telling you about the Greenwich Community Micro Enterprise Programme and how it's already paid dividends for some so far. And also, if you're in Bexley, I'll be telling you about a scheme that could potentially help you save a life.
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0: And we've got a couple of ongoing problems in Blackheathfield. The traffic lights aren't working. That's the George and Dragon traffic lights at the junction of Lewisham Road and Greenwich South Street, but traffic is coping well. In Lewisham, Reynolds Street is partially blocked westbound from Lewisham High Street to Molesworth Street. That's due to a broken down lorry, but again, traffic is coping well. In other areas, we've got a lot of queuing traffic and slow moving traffic on Woodage Road, Machutas Hill Road. Not looking too bad, but moving a bit further afield, Brown Hill Road into St Mildred's Road is quite busy at the current time. And also, we've got very slow traffic indeed on Well Hall Road heading up into Academy Road because of roadworks. Bexley Road is also busy. And we've got a lot of problems on public transport right now. There are minor delays on the District Line, minor delays on the Elizabeth Line between Whitechapel and Chenfield, minor delays on the Hammersmith and City and Mild May lines. The Piccadilly Line has no service between Cockfosters and Uxbridge, minor delays on the rest of the line, and there's no tram service between Reeves Corner and East Croydon.
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2: And here are details of an event that's happening right now. In actual fact, it is the St George's Garrison Church Festival, and that's at Grand Depot Road in Woodwich. And it welcomes the Heritage Hub, who are bringing Ghanaian entertainment, food and culture to the proceedings. There's also music from Louise Hatch, an open mic poetry workshop from Partners in Rhyme, and a performance later on from Ngati Renana from the London Maori Club. There's also arts and crafts for children and soft play as well. So just headlong at any time during the rest of today. It's a completely free entry, and it's funded by the council through Royal Greenwich Festival. So that's the St George's Garrison Church Festival taking place now and right throughout the day at the church itself at Grand Depot Road in Woodwich. For details of everything happening over the course of the week, just head to maritimeradio.co.uk/events.
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fine song from Wilson Phillips. There's Hold On, and we also had Lucky Stars by Dean Friedman here on Maritime Radio. Can I just quickly take this opportunity to say hello to everyone at St. George's at Garrison for the event. I hope it's dry there because the weather looks a little on the dodgy side. One of the things I forgot to mention as part of the lineup is that the Brothers Band are going to be appearing at 1 o'clock and also at 4 o'clock this afternoon. So as I say, if you are in the area, then do pop along. There's plenty to enjoy and to keep you entertained right throughout the day. Time now for... yesterday's edition of Popular, the game where we pit two artists against each other and invite you to deduce or indeed guess which one is the most popular according to which one has the greater number of monthly listeners. Well, we had an all-girl group a bit earlier in the Sugar Babe, and today's battle is between two more of them.

0: Ego. There's the Saturdays, and we also had Girls Aloud and Love Machine. So it is Girls Aloud versus the Saturdays for today's popularity contest. Make up your mind as to which one you reckon is the most popular by 5 to 12, and we'll give you the streaming numbers then, and also play you a song from the winning act too. We've got Katy Perry coming your way in just a few moments' time after the travel news. Stay tuned.
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0: And we've got quite a few problems on the roads to mention too. You starting at Blackheathfield, the traffic lights are not working. The George and Dragon traffic lights at Lewisham Road and at Greenwich South Street, but traffic is coping well. In Lewisham, Reynolds Street is partially blocked westbound from Lewisham High Street to Molesworth Street due to a broken down lorry. In Belvedere, Lower Road is partially blocked also because of a broken down lorry from Beltwood Road to Mayfield Road. Also, Elton Road in Lee is closed from Kidbrook Park Road to Courtlands Avenue. Footscray Road is closed between Ivor Grove and Cambridge Green due to water main work. Belgrove Road in Wedding is closed between Wedding Way and Central Avenue. And Bexley Road in Belvedere is closed eastbound from Lone Pit Road to the A220. On public transport, we've got a few other issues as well. There are minor delays on the Elizabeth line between Whitechapel and Shenfield. Also minor delays on the Hammersmith and City line, the Mildmay line, the Piccadilly line, and also on the Piccadilly line, there's no service between Cockfosters and Uxbridge, and there's no tram service between Reeves Corner and East Croydon.
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Good morning, this is Jason Jandu with you on Maritime Radio 96.5 FM and also DAB Digital. We had Hot and Cold, or maybe at the moment that should be Hot and Slightly Less Hot. Katy Perry followed by Roxette and How Do You Do. Well, on last Thursday's show, we were talking about the A-level result because, of course, the results came in last Thursday. And the final scores, as it were, for all of the London boroughs have been released. And the statistics for A and A star results, Greenwich had 23.6% receiving an A or A star, which was up by 1.1 points. Bexley had 24.1%, which was up by 0.9 points. And Lewisham had 27.1% achieving an A or A star, which was up by 0.8 points. But the most important thing is FU got your A-level results, and hopefully it was what you wanted, and hopefully you got yourself on the course that you wanted as well. Of course, Clearing is still open, just in case you're still looking to see what your options are at this particular point. It's 10 to 12 on this Tuesday morning, and here's a nice song from Olivia Dean.

Today's popularity contest was between Girls Aloud and The Saturdays, and the monthly streaming figures revealed that Girls Aloud in the last month had 1 million and The Saturdays had 690,000. So by, a sort of margin of 3-2, if my arithmetic serves me right, Girls Aloud are the winners, and here's the song that started it all for them.

0: Sound of the Underground from today's popular winners at Girls Aloud, and we'll be looking for a new winner on a Thursday. Stand by for Robert Palmer and Flo after the 12 o'clock news.
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9: The Children's Commissioner is warning of closed doors and dead ends for many education providers when they refer young people to the government's anti-terror programme. Dame Rachel D'Souza says children interested in violence are being dismissed if they don't fit a single ideology.
10: Really important that we have hope for every child, and that just like Prevent can de-radicalise, you know, those who are radicalised by ideology, we can sort out these kids so they can have a happy life and be successful.
9: Next, Russia had threatened the UK with consequences after British drones were used by Ukraine for the first time. The Russian embassy in Britain says the more they support Ukraine, the bigger the price they'll pay. Tens of thousands of people have attended a vigil for Professor Jason Arday, who was found dead last week after accusations of plagiarism. Labour MP Diane Abbott says there was a vicious media campaign against him.
11: From his resignation to his suicide last week was just 3 weeks. But the newspapers printed 249 articles about him.
9: Downing Street declined to say whether there'll be an inquiry. A person has died and hundreds of people have been affected by a food poisoning outbreak. The UK Health Security Agency says the salmonella outbreak may be linked to eggs imported from outside the UK. They say between August 11th last year and August 1st this year, 207 cases have been confirmed, 199 in England, 6 in Scotland, 1 in Wales and 1 in Northern Ireland. Customers have been urged to only use water for essential purposes after thousands of Kent homes are hit by supply issues. South East Water have warned its customers in the county the water levels in its drinking storage tanks remain critically low. And the West Midlands Combined Authority is set to take public control of local bus services in partnership with Number 10 North. It comes after the parent company indicated it was leaving the market. That's the latest from Radio News Hub. I'm Tanita Sims.
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15: Today there will be a low of 18 degrees and a high of 25. A daily highest wind gust of 25 miles per hour and a 5 to 20% chance of rain throughout the day. UV rays will be moderate and sunset will be at 8:16 p.m.
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1: There's Flo and their latest single called Remedied, and before that, Addicted to Love by Robert Palmer here on Maritime Radio. Good afternoon, this is Jason Jandu with you till three. Coming up in the next hour, we've got Pink, we've also got Sade and George Benson as well. And if you find yourself just running out of energy towards the end of the hour, and who doesn't when it gets around 12, 1 o'clock, we'll be inviting you to have a break. Right now, though, here come five.

There's a bit of a foot tapper from Sarah Bareilles' Love Song here on Maritime Radio, and that was following Keep On Moving by Five. Well, if you've just discovered us here at Maritime

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1: And let's start with some good news on Blackheath Hill. Temporary traffic lights have now been put in place at the George and Dragon because the existing ones there have not been working all morning and early afternoon. That's at the junction of Lewisham Road and Greenwich South Street. In Lewisham, Reynolds Street is partially blocked westbound from Lewisham High Street to Molesworth Street due to a broken down lorry. Traffic is coping well. And in Belvedere, Lower Road is blocked eastbound or partially blocked eastbound, also because of a broken down lorry. That's from Beltwood Road to Mayfield Road. Other jams to teddy about on the roads are located at Woodage Road, Shooters Hill Road. That's looking a bit busier than it was half an hour ago. It's also quite congested on Sidcup Road in the Elm Park vicinity, and moving further on into Bexley itself. Bexley Road and Black Fen Road are also congested, and so indeed is Upper Wickham Lane. And on public transport, we've got minor delays on the Elizabeth line between Gideon Park and Shenfield. Also minor delays on the Hammersmith and City and Mildmay lines. The Piccadilly line has no service between Cockfosters and Uxbridge, and there's no tram service between Reeves Corner and East Croydon. The DLR is running fine, and so is the South Eastern Rail Network.
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Beautiful Trauma from the album of the same name. There's Pink on Maritime Radio this Tuesday afternoon. And you also heard a very relaxing song from Sade called No Ordinary Love. Now, I mentioned earlier that there's going to be a very important session taking place in Bexley that is part of the Save a Life campaign being run by St John's Ambulance. And these are free life-saving sessions giving Bexley residents the opportunity to learn vital skills that could one day help save a life. Now, these are going to take place on a Saturday, the 19th of September. Saturday the 19th of September between 9:30 a.m. and 4 p.m. at the Civic offices in Watling Street. You don't need to book, just turn up at any point between those two times and you'll be guided through a 45 minute session. In conjunction with this, St John's Ambulance are also looking for what are called defibrillator guardians. Basically, when a defibrillator is installed in a public place, they need guardians to check on it every once in a while to check that it's still working, hasn't been misused, and that kind of thing. So if you are interested in being one, or you can think of a suitable space in Bexley where a defibrillator can be installed, email this address, bexleychampions@selondonics.nhs.uk. That's bexleychampions@selondonics.nhs.uk. If you have any suggestions, then email them in. But remember that date, Saturday the 19th of September, between 9:30 a.m. and 4 p.m., the Save a Life sessions at the Civic offices in Bexley Heath.

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1: Love Me Again. There's Ray, and you also heard George Benson and Give Me the Night. We've got the cause just round the corner following the travel news.
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1: And in Lewisham, Reynolds Street is partially blocked westbound from Lewisham High Street to Molesworth Street due to a broken down lorry. Traffic is coping well. In Belvedere, Lower Road is partially blocked eastbound, also because of a broken down lorry from Beltwood Road to Mayfield Road. The 229 and 469 buses are on diversion. Other closures, Elton Road is closed from Kidbrook Park Road to Cortlands Avenue. In New Elton, Footscray Road is closed in both directions between Ivor Grove and Cambridge Green, and in Wedding, Belgrove Road is closed eastbound between Wedding Way and Central Avenue. It's also looking rather busy on Danton Road, or heading down Danton Road, currently in Welling. Black Fen is quite congested too, and so indeed is Sidcup Road heading into Kidbrook Park Road at the current time. And the public transport situation, there are minor delays on the Elizabeth line between Gidea Park and Shenfield. There are minor delays too on the Hammersmith and City and Mildmay lines. The Piccadilly line has no service between Cockfosters and Uxbridge, and the trams has no service between Reeves Corner and East Croydon.
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This is Jason Jandu with you on Mavis Time Radio 96.5 FM and DAB Digital. Do give us a try on DAB if you haven't heard us there before. 1&1, Robert Miles and Maria Naylor following The Cause and Breathless. And now, with the time at just gone 10 to 1 on this Tuesday afternoon, it's time for us all to put our feet up for a few minutes, because we have our two resident songs that are currently being used in a television commercial. So I hope you're ready. You've got a bite to eat and something to drink as well, because it's time for us all to have a break.

0: There's one straight out of the Great British Songbook. Ooh La La, The Faces, which is commonly advertising cruises. And we also had Water in the Well by Shame, which is in a commercial for a fragrance and a perfume company. At today's Have a Break, in just a few moments' time, you'll be hearing the Arithmics and a bit of retro Covent disco, if you can imagine such a thing. That's coming up after the news and weather.
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10: From the Maritime Radio news team, I'm Sholope Alatashe. Lewisham Council has launched a Rogue Landlords Task Force. The task force aims to tackle non-compliant landlords, better private renting sector standards, and protect tenants from unsafe housing. Local intelligence, targeted inspections to identify where legal obligations are not being met by landlords, and data will be used to achieve the task force's ends. Enforcement action against landlords not following the rules could include civil penalty notices, statutory notices, or prosecution. The leader of Lambeth Council has paid tribute to Professor Jason Arde following his death on Friday. Councillor Martin Abram said he was deeply saddened by the professor's death, referring to him as a son of Lambeth, born and raised in the borough. He emphasised the importance of highlighting what he described as the appalling treatment Jason faced before his death. An urgent safety warning about the dangers of lighting fires on beaches and in open spaces has been issued by Swell Borough Council. Swell Council bylaws prohibit lighting fires in public spaces, including the Isle of Sheppey's bathing beaches. The warning follows the government's temporary ban on selling disposable barbecues as a result of wildfires around the country. In July alone, Kent Fire and Rescue Service attended 130 accidental grass fires. There's more local news on the Maritime Radio website and app.
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10: Today there will be a low of 18 degrees and a high of 25. A daily highest wind gust of 25 miles per hour and a 5 to 20% chance of rain throughout the day. UV rays will be moderate and sunset will be at 8:16 p.m.
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Well, if you're going to make a disco song in the current day, what better trio can you have than Sophie Ellis-Bextor, Nile Rodgers and Disco Bambino? Dancing Without You, you've just heard on Mavis Hime Radio, and before that, Sex Crime 1984 by The Arithmics. Hello there, this is Jason Jander with you. I hope your Tuesday has got off to an excellent start. Coming up before two, we've got tracks from Billie Eilish. I don't know whether she's Irish, but we'll find that out later. Also, Kelsey Ballerini and Nickelback will be coming up very soon as well. But firstly, here's an old Billy Joel song given a bit of a modern twist by Westlife.

0: There's Lamar. Do you remember him from Fainer Academy days? I was just looking up his profile, actually, on Wikipedia, and I didn't realise he actually won 2 Brit Awards for the Best Urban Act. There he was with Dance With You, and before that, Uptown Girl by Westlife. 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The main ones that we have running at the moment are Shrewsercast, which is the monthly look at what's going on at Tutors at Shrewsbury House in Tutors Hill, where we broadcast from, also meeting some of the people who work behind the scenes. 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
0: Another piece of good news, and that is in Belvedere, the lower road has been cleared following the removal of the broken down lorry. That was from Beltwood Road to Mayfield Road. But ongoing, Reynolds Street in Lewisham remains partially blocked westbound because of its own broken down lorry. That's from Lewisham High Street to Molesworth Street. And on the M25, we've got queuing traffic, and that's because of an accident which is now on the hard shoulder. That's in Dartford, with congestion going back to the QE2.

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Kelsey Ballerini doesn't want to go to the club. I think there's a bit of reverse psychology at play there. Also, No Time to Die, Billie Eilish, who I've just checked, and she actually does have Irish ancestry, and her full name, just to prove it, is Billie Eilish Pirate Baird O'Connell. I'm not sure where pirate comes into it, but anyway, we've set that straight. Can I just remind you that the Royal Borough of Greenwich is currently running its Greenwich 2050 consultation, and they want residents in the borough to basically describe what they would like the Royal Borough to look like in a quarter of a century's time. Specifically, what you love about the borough and what makes it unlike anywhere else, what you would change if you could change anything, the most important thing facing you right now, what would make the biggest difference to your everyday life, and what the borough must keep and what you hope is different by 2050. If you would like to participate, then go to communityconversations.royalgreenwich.gov.uk and submit your answers there, or you can pick up a paper leaflet in any Royal Greenwich library. So do get in touch and shape what Greenwich will hopefully look like in 2050. It'll certainly look different, but how different is up to you. It's 1:30 on this Tuesday afternoon, and here are the Goo Goo Dolls.

0: 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We've got Nickelback coming your way in just a few moments' time after another travel update. Stick around.
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0: I'm afraid the problems at the M25 in Dartford have become a bit worse. This is because of an accident which is now on the hard shoulder, but the congestion is now back to Lakeside, back over the QE2 bridge. The latest in Lewisham, the Reynolds Street situation, it remains partially blocked westbound, and that's from Lewisham High Street to Molesworth Street. Other problems to mention to you, it's looking extremely busy heading down Danton Road at the current time. And also Shooters Hill Road, we've got a lot of congestion heading through the roundabouts, Wellhall Road and up through Academy Road as well. Woodage Road, no improvement there, no improvement in Trafalgar Road. Lewisham is a little bit busy in the vicinity of Molesworth Street, of course, where the accident is, and Blackheath as well is very congested too. And the public transport situation, well, we've still got minor delays on the Elizabeth line between Gidea Park and Chenfield. Minor delays also on the Hammersmith and City and Mildmay lines. The Piccadilly line has no service between Cockfosters and Uxbridge. And there's a tram closure, no service between Reeves Corner and East Croydon.
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8: 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You're very informative about traffic jams, what roads are shut, events from Woolwich to Welling. Brilliant. Absolutely brilliant.
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Well, loath to cut off Axl Rose's last note, but we have to move on. Knocking on Heaven's Door, Guns N' Roses following Nickelback and Rockstar here on Mavitime Radio. Now, the top story on the local news section of our website is quite an inspiring one about a lady named Bank Agbaye. She originally trained as a lawyer, then she retrained as a mental health nurse and set up an organisation called Sacred Heart Healthcare. And a few years down the line, Sacred Heart Healthcare, that's not easy to say, supports residents across Greenwich and Kent and employs a team of five people and delivers a personalised care that helps people live independently and with dignity in their own homes. Now, Bank would not have been able to set this up were it not for Greenwich's Community Micro Enterprise programme that helps people with ideas for businesses in the community, turn them into fruition. So if you've got a similar idea and you'd like to flesh it out, then all you've got to do is email community.micro.enterprise@royalgreenwich.gov.uk, or you can go to royalgreenwich.gov.uk and look in the adult care and health section. No matter what idea it is, if you're already supporting people or you're considering a career change or you have an idea that could improve life in your community, then this programme can help you explore what's possible. So royalgreenwich.gov.uk, look in the adult and social care section, or email community.micro.enterprise@royalgreenwich.gov.uk, and maybe one day you'll be able to turn your own business like Bank has done.

0: Golden, there's Hunter X. Can I just quickly say, if you want to read the full story of Bank and her turning her idea into Sacred Health, Sacred Heart Healthcare, can I stop saying that now? You can find it at the homepage of maritimeradio.co.uk. We've got Rosada coming up and Gracie Abrams after the travel news, after the main news and weather. 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
7: Two British people have died in a helicopter crash in Greece while celebrating their honeymoon. Asset management firm Blackstone says it's shocked by the death of its beloved employee Alex Cromie and his wife Marie Ebbett. They died alongside their pilot when the private helicopter crashed and sparked a fire. Next, the Children's Commissioner is warning of closed doors and dead ends for many education providers when they refer young people to the government's anti-terror programme. Dame Rachel D'Souza says children interested in violence are being dismissed if they don't fit a single ideology.
8: I need to know who is actually trying to sort out this child, to get them de-radicalised from violence, to make things better and to actually keep us all safe.
7: The Prime Minister, Andy Burnham, says the UK is continuing to support Ukraine 100%. It comes after Moscow threatened consequences for the reported use of British drones for strikes deep into Russia. Russia accused the UK of deliberately escalating the conflict and says the deeper the country's involvement becomes, the higher the price it will pay. Meanwhile, Andy Burnham has praised the first major milestone in his push to give communities more control over their services. That's as more buses come under public control in the West Midlands.
9: This is the single biggest act of public control since I came into office. And the reason I'm here supporting the Mayor of the West Midlands, it's a very big day for the West Midlands. But longer term, we're now building to a model under full public control.
7: Number 10 North and the West Midlands Combined Authority joined forces to save bus services in private hands that were at risk of vanishing. More than a third of the public think young people lacking motivation or a desire to work has contributed most to the UK's youth unemployment crisis. New research also shows just over a quarter thinks it depends mainly on hard work. And Sir Christopher Nolan's The Odyssey has become the biggest film of all time at the BFI IMAX. It's generated more than £2.6 million in ticket sales. The films became the highest grossing films of Sir Christopher's career. That's the latest from Radio News Hub. I'm Tanita Sims.
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13: Today there will be a low of 18 degrees and a high of 25. A daily highest wind gust of 25 miles per hour and a 5 to 20% chance of rain throughout the day. UV rays will be moderate and sunset will be at 8:16 p.m.
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From the album Daughter from Hell, which was a number one only a month ago, there's Good Reason, Gracie Abrams here on Maritime Radio, and before that, Rosanna, Everybody's Free to Feel Good. Hello there, this is Jason Jandu with you until three. Still a lot of music to pack in the next hour from the likes of Nelly. We've also got Maroon 5 coming up and our pick of the week from Jamie Miller. But firstly, here's a bit of community action from Redbox.

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1: And we start with an improvement on the M25 situation. The accident has been cleared and traffic is easing. That was previously heading over the QE2 bridge from Dartford, but the accident has been resolved, so traffic is beginning to settle down again. No such luck as far as Lewisham is concerned. Reynolds Street remains partially blocked westbound and queuing traffic due to a broken down lorry from Lewisham High Street to Molesworth Street. And other problems on the roads to mention to you: Trafalgar Road and Woodage Road are, needless to say, their usual busy selves. Shooters Hill Road heading in from Blackheath, that's congested too. So is Lewisham High Street. And also moving a bit further afield, Westbourne Avenue is looking quite busy at the current time. Wellhall Road into Academy Road congested too, and so indeed is Danson Road at the present moment. And on public transport, we've still got minor delays now on the central line between North Acton and Ealing Broadway and West Ruislip, and also between Leytonstone and Epping and Hainault via Newbury Park. Minor delays on the Elizabeth line between Gidea Park and Shenfield. Also minor delays on the Hammersmith and City and Mildmay lines. The Piccadilly line has no service between Cockfosters and Uxbridge, and there's no tram service between Reeves Corner and East Croydon.
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1: Let me remind you that the St George's Garrison Church Festival at Grand Depot Road in Woodwich is continuing, and it runs all the way through today. They're going to have music performances from Louise Hatch at 2:30 and the Brothers Band at 4 p.m. There's also going to be a pop-up open mic with Partners in Rhyme at 4 p.m. as well. And there's going to be an evening performance from Ngati Renana from the London Maori Club. So it's completely free to enter. Just head along to the St George's Garrison Church, Grand Depot Road in Woodwich at some point throughout the course of the day to enjoy the ongoing festival.
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0: It's 2:32 on this Tuesday afternoon, and this is Jason Jandu with you on Mavitime Radio. We had a very nice song from 911 called The Day We Find Love, and also Girls Like You by Maroon 5. Can I remind you, coming up this weekend at Shrewsbury House, we've got Romeo and Juliet with a difference. It's being presented by the Stage Acting Studio, and it's one of these what they call immersive performances, where you're part of the show as well. It's at the Promenade, and they have a performance this Friday evening at 7:30, Saturday at 3:30 past 7, and a Sunday at 12 and 6. Tickets are £17.50 plus booking fee for adults, £12 for children under 16, and you can get them at wegottickets.com. That's Romeo and Juliet Immersive Theatre running this weekend at Shrewsbury House, Bushmore Crescent in Tudor's Hill. And now it's time for...
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0: Another catchy one for you on this Tuesday afternoon from the Scissor Sisters, Take Your Mama. And before that, we had our pick of the week called Baby Doll by Jamie Miller, who comes from Cardiff, but he's based in Los Angeles. If you are a viewer of The Voice, you might remember him actually being on the show about a decade ago. You'll be hearing Baby Doll at regular intervals here on Maritime Radio up until Friday. We've got Nelly coming round for you in just a few moments' time. Not literally, of course, but that'll follow the travel news.
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0: Stitches.
1: Shawn Mendes presumably suffering a persecution complex. Why else would he think he'll need stitches? Also hot in here by Nelly. This is Jason Jandu with you on Maritime Radio, but only for another 9 or 10 minutes, because at 3 o'clock I'll be making way for Gary Sylvester with the throwback, playing you an hour of Greenwich's greatest hits. Then at 4 it'll be Greenwich Drive. At 7 John Rean will be here with the talk topic and plenty more besides in the Jog On show, and that'll lead you into the Late Show with Andy Holton at 10 p.m. So lots to enjoy here on Maritime Radio over the course of the next few hours. But firstly, here's a rather lesser known song in the repertoire of Madness.

0: Greedy Tate McRae, which is nearly a combination of the words Grey Day, which you heard beforehand from Madness. And that just about brings us to the end of today's show. I hope you've enjoyed it. Do stay tuned for the Throwback with Gavi, which is coming up next here on Maritime Radio. And I'll be back with you at 11 a.m. on Thursday morning. Hope you can join me then. But until then, for me, Jason Jandu, thanks for listening and enjoy the rest of your day. Take care. Bye-bye.
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5: From the Maritime Radio news team, I'm Sholope Alatashe. Lewisham Council has launched a rogue landlords task force. The task force aims to tackle non-compliant landlords, better private renting sector standards, and protect tenants from unsafe housing. Local intelligence, targeted inspections to identify where legal obligations are not being met by landlords, and data will be used to achieve the task force's ends. Enforcement action against landlords not following the rules could include civil penalty notices, statutory notices, or prosecution. The leader of Lambeth Council has paid tribute to Professor Jason Arde following his death on Friday. Councillor Martin Abrams said he was deeply saddened by the professor's death, referring to him as a son of Lambeth, born and raised in the borough. He emphasised the importance of highlighting what he described as the appalling treatment Jason faced before his death. An urgent safety warning about the dangers of lighting fires on beaches and in open spaces has been issued by Swale Borough Council. Swale Council bylaws prohibit lighting fires in public spaces, including the Isle of Sheppey's bathing beaches. The warning follows the government's temporary ban on selling disposable barbecues as a result of wildfires around the country. In July alone, Kent Fire and Rescue Service attended 130 accidental grass fires. There's more local news on the Maritime Radio website and app.
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5: Today there will be a low of 18 degrees and a high of 25. A daily highest wind gust of 25 miles per hour and a 5 to 20% chance of rain throughout the day. UV rays will be moderate and sunset will be at 8:16 p.m.
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0: Robson and Jerome's What Becomes of the Broken Hearted, and we started the 3 o'clock throwback today with Belinda Carlisle, Always Breaking My Heart. Hello, South East London, North West Kent. I'm Gary Sylvester, this is Maritime Radio, and you are listening indeed to the 3 o'clock throwback. So, music still to come from Lady Gaga, but first, George Michael. Good afternoon to you.
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0: Manic here. 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Music still to come from Meatloaf and Dina Carroll. But first, the latest travel news is next.
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0: Meatloaf's Not a Dry Eye in the House. Music on the way from Rob of Miles. But first, it is 3:30 or just after your latest events guide.
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0: So there's still two more weeks of the school holidays to go. 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
1: 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TikTok, it's 3 o'clock. These are the songs, but what's the year? 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

0: Robert Smiles, One and One. I remember that track. Quite a good one back in the day. But what year are we in? Spice Girls on the way, Jamiroquai is on the way, and Celine Dion is on the way. But first, your latest travel news is on the way next.
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Greenwich Breakfast. 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

0: Jimmy McQuire with Cosmic Girl. This is the 3 o'clock throwback. So what was the decade we went back to today? What year?
1: Did you guess it? Here's today's throwback year.
0: 1996 was the year we went back to today on your 3 o'clock throwback. Greenwich Breakfast is back again tomorrow morning at 7 a.m. Greenwich Drive is up next at 4 p.m. and I am staying put. And of course at 7 p.m. this evening, it is Tuesday, it is a Jog On Radio show with John Rean. Taking us up to 4 p.m, I'm going to leave you with this from today's throwback year of 1996. Celine Dion, join me the other side of the news for Greenwich Drive.

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10: Two British people have died in a helicopter crash in Greece while celebrating their honeymoon. Asset management firm Blackstone says it is shocked by the death of its beloved employee Alex Cromie and his wife Marie Ebert. They died alongside pilots Georgios Rakos when the private helicopter crashed and sparked a fire in the Tholos area. Andy Burnham has praised the first major milestone in his push to give communities more control over their services. That's as more buses come under public control in the West Midlands.
11: Longer term, we're now building to a model under full public control so that people here can get the benefits of that.
10: Number 10 North and the West Midlands Combined Authority joined forces to save bus services in private hands that were at risk of vanishing. Air traffic control staff at Norwich Airport are to strike in a dispute over pay and conditions. Members of the Prospect Union will walk out on August the 28th after starting a campaign of industrial action on Monday, but originally stopped short of a strike. This action included working to contract and withdrawing goodwill. Thames Water has urged customers to continue efforts to reduce water use. It's revealed household demand has fallen by 3% across London and more than 6% across the Thames Valley and home counties. That comes after a hosepipe ban began on July the 23rd. Meanwhile, a hosepipe ban begins today for all of Wessex Water's 1.4 million customers across areas in Bath, Somerset, Dorset and Wiltshire. And returning England captain Joe Root has no plans on ripping up the Bazball blueprint and says it's small things that need changing on his first test back as captain.
4: Of course, when you get your opportunity, you want to put teams under pressure, driving the game forward, but that might look different in different circumstances. And it's about recognising what that looks like.
10: His first full test since returning as captain will be against Pakistan at Headingley. From Radio News Hub, I'm Johnny Holmes.
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15: So tonight, becoming cloudier through this evening with a band of rain pushing through overnight, clearing most places by dawn, breezy and feeling less mild, minimum temperature of 14 degrees. Wednesday, and early rain clearing, given a mixture of sunny spells and scattered showers, these turning heavy at times with risk of thunder and hail, although a much fresher 25 degrees.
13: Maritime Radio Weather.
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Katie Bay said, with "Where's my bikini? Maybe you left it in your hotel room. Who knows? When you were packing." And we started Greenwich Drive today with Golf Rap and Ooh La La. Good afternoon, Greenwich, South East London and North West Kent. 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This is Greenwich Drive for the next 3 hours. 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Your latest travel news is on the way in 10 minutes. But first, we've got music from Curtis Stigers and this from Keisha. A very good afternoon to you for Greenwich Drive.

0: Country Star gives you All That Matters from me from 1992, and every Saturday at 9 we go back to the 90s here on Maritime Radio with John Rean and Mark Fry, and every week they have a different theme to Back to the 90s. Staying where we are now here on Greenwich Drive, coming up at 4:30, your latest sports news, there's music from the Sugar Babes and Cat's Eye, but first it's time for your latest travel news.
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0: 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Dodger Cat's on the way with Jealous Type, but first, it is 4:30. 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
2: Rodri is expected to complete his move from Manchester City to Barcelona. Spain's World Cup winning captain is finalising his £65.4 million transfer, saying it's a dream come true to play for the Catalan Giants. Staying with transfer news, and Newcastle have signed Bosnia defender Amar Dedic from Benfica for a reported fee of £29.5 million. The 24-year-old has agreed a five-year contract at St James's Park. A new era for English Test cricket begins on Wednesday when Joe Root starts his second spell as captain under the guidance of new coach Stephen Fleming. England take on Pakistan in the first Test at Headingley. Jordan Cox has already been told he'll be batting at number three and says he's up for the challenge.
3: I don't think I've ever batted three before, but I've opened for probably 2 years in county cricket for Kent.
2: And in their first doubles match together in 4 years, Serena and Venus Williams were beaten at Cincinnati Open. They lost a final set tiebreak against Marta Kostyuk and Peyton Stearns.
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0: 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This is Greenwich Drive for your Tuesday evening. Don't forget, coming up at 7, John Mean with the Jog On Radio Show. And of course, 10 p.m. tonight, I do believe, I think it's Izzy with her international hits. I'm pretty sure it's Izzy, who has obviously recently married our very own Jack. Jack Mooney is Jack Mooney and Izzy are now a lovely, happily married couple. On the way this evening, still to come, Pixie Lott and Anne Marie, and we're going to be looking at things that are happening locally in and around the Royal Borough of Greenwich. But first, your latest travel update is on the way next on Greenwich Drive.
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9: And we start with an improvement on the M25 situation. The accident has been cleared and traffic is easing. That was previously heading over the QE2 bridge from Dartford, but the accident has been resolved, so traffic is beginning to settle down again. No such luck as far as Lewisham is concerned. Reynolds Street remains partially blocked westbound and queuing traffic due to a broken down lorry from Lewisham High Street to Molesworth Street. And other problems on the roads to mention to you, Trafalgar Road and Woodage Road are, needless to say, their usual busy selves. Shooters Hill Road heading in from Blackheath, that's congested too. So is Lewisham High Street, and also moving a bit further afield, Westbourne Avenue is looking quite busy at the current time. Wellhall Road into Academy Road congested too, and so indeed is Danton Road at the present moment. And on public transport, we've still got minor delays now on the central line between North Acton and Ealing Broadway and West Ruislip, and also between Leytonstone and Epping and Hainault via Newbury Park. Minor delays on the Elizabeth line between Gidea Park and Shenfield. Also minor delays on the Hammersmith and City and Mildmay lines. The Piccadilly line has no service between Cockfosters and Uxbridge, and there's no tram service between Reeves Corner and East Croydon.
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0: 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If you miss any shows, any especially if you like your favourite shows, you can listen to them again for up to 14 days. 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Taking us up to 5 p.m, we're going to start with Dr. Beat from the Miami Sound Machine.
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0: 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Your local news and weather is on the way. 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
11: From the Maritime Radio news team, I'm Sholope Alatashe. Lewisham Council has launched a rogue landlords task force. The task force aims to tackle non-compliant landlords, better private renting sector standards, and protect tenants from unsafe housing. Local intelligence, targeted inspections to identify where legal obligations are not being met by landlords, and data will be used to achieve the task force's ends. Enforcement action against landlords not following the rules could include civil penalty notices, statutory notices, or prosecution. The leader of Lambeth Council has paid tribute to Professor Jason Arde following his death on Friday. Councillor Martin Abram said he was deeply saddened by the professor's death, referring to him as a son of Lambeth, born and raised in the borough. He emphasised the importance of highlighting what he described as the appalling treatment Jason faced before his death. An urgent safety warning about the dangers of lighting fires on beaches and in open spaces has been issued by Swale Borough Council. Swale Council bylaws prohibit lighting fires in public spaces, including the Isle of Sheppey's bathing beaches. The warning follows the government's temporary ban on selling disposable barbecues as a result of wildfires around the country. In July alone, Kent Fire and Rescue Service attended 130 accidental grass fires. There's more local news on the Maritime Radio website and app.
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0: Becoming cloudier through this evening with a band of rain pushing through overnight. Most places by dawn will be breezy and less mild, and maximum temperature of 14 degrees. Wednesday, any early rain clearing, leaving a mixture of sunny spells and scattered showers. These turning heavy at times with a risk of thunder and hail, although feeling much fresher with 25 degrees.
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Twins by Gabriel. Greenwich Drive. The wet weather is forecast following a summer of record-breaking temperatures, although heavy showers are expected for many places. Most in need of significant rain may not see any in the coming days. Most of the showers fall across past northern areas, although there is going to be a risk of thundery downpours locally in the borough of South East London and North West Kent, and much cooler as well. So that's some respite after these record-breaking temperatures. So hopefully, it's actually quite funny. We're actually going to be pleased to be seeing some rain appearing finally. Taking us up to your latest travel news, Craig David, and first punctual on Greenwich Drive.

0: Stars, Just the Way You Are, British Drive on Maritime Radio. 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
2: And we start with an improvement on the M25 situation. The accident has been cleared and traffic is easing. That was previously heading over the QE2 bridge from Dartford, but the accident has been resolved, so traffic is beginning to settle down again. No such luck as far as Lewisham is concerned. Reynolds Street remains partially blocked westbound and queuing traffic due to a broken down lorry from Lewisham High Street to Molesworth Street. And other problems on the roads to mention to you: Trafalgar Road and Woodage Road are, needless to say, their usual busy selves. Shooters Hill Road heading in from Blackheath, that's congested too. So is Lewisham High Street. And also moving a bit further afield, Westbourne Avenue is looking quite busy at the current time. Wellhall Road into Academy Road congested too, and so indeed is Danson Road at the present moment. And on public transport, we've still got minor delays now on the central line between North Acton and Ealing Broadway and West Ruislip, and also between Leytonstone and Epping and Hainault via Newbury Park. Minor delays on the Elizabeth line between Gidea Park and Shenfield. Also minor delays on the Hammersmith and City and Mildmay lines. The Piccadilly line has no service between Cockfosters and Uxbridge, and there's no tram service between Reeves Corner and East Croydon.
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0: 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Now, elderly people in England will be able to travel by bus for free anytime soon. Currently, disabled passengers are the only people allowed to travel before the hours of 9:30 and 11 p.m. weekdays, making it difficult for people to get to work. But they can now use they can now be used at any time of day or night and on bank holidays. One people could benefit from the change, which forms part of the government's focus on reducing cost of living and encouraging people back into work. So if you are of pensionable age and you have those freedom passes very soon, you're going to be able to use them before 9 o'clock, because if you're like me and you have the disability freedom pass, then you can use that any time of the day and night. It's only on the trains that you can't use it before 9 a.m. On the way, music from Robin and Zara Larson. But first, 5:30, your latest showbiz.
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2: Comedian Al Murray has urged people to join the stem cell register following the death of his 8-year-old nephew. The 58-year-old English comedian, best known for his pub landlord persona, lost his nephew Finley in 2021. He died from a rare type of blood cancer. A new book about Ted the dog from Mortimer and White House Gone Fishing will be released following his death in April. The Patterdale Terrier mix appeared on more than 40 episodes of the show alongside Bob Mortimer and Paul Whitehouse. Jessie Nelson says she's beyond proud after her documentary was nominated for a National Television Award. The singer's documentary, Jessie Nelson, Life After Little Mix, was nominated in the authored documentary category. Reacting to the news, Nelson shared a post on Instagram saying it was so personal to her and her girls. And Emmerdale star Olivia Bromley says she would advise her pregnant character to make different choices. It comes as she secretly plans to jilt fiancé Joel Tate to run away with her ex Billy Fletcher. That soap storyline will come to head with an explosive wedding.
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0: Temper City with Self Aware, Greenwich Drive on Maritime Radio. Still to come before 6pm, TLC, Katy Perry and the current pick of the week, which is Jamie Miller. But first, your latest travel news is on the way next here on Greenwich Drive.
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8: And we start with an improvement on the M25 situation. The accident has been cleared and traffic is easing. That was previously heading over the QE2 bridge from Dartford, but the accident has been resolved, so traffic is beginning to settle down again. No such luck as far as Lewisham is concerned. Reynolds Street remains remains partially blocked westbound and queuing traffic due to a broken down lorry from Lewisham High Street to Molesworth Street. And other problems on the roads to mention to you: Trafalgar Road and Woodage Road are, needless to say, their usual busy selves. Shooters Hill Road heading in from Blackheath, that's congested too. So is Lewisham High Street. And also moving a bit further afield, Westbourne Avenue is looking quite busy at the current time. Wellhall Road into Academy Road congested too, and so indeed is Danton Road at the present moment. And on public transport, we've still got minor delays now on the central line between North Acton and Ealing Broadway and West Ruislip, and also between Leytonstone and Epping and Hainault via Newbury Park. Minor delays on the Elizabeth line between Gidea Park and Shenfield. Also minor delays on the Hammersmith and City and Mildmay lines. The Piccadilly line has no service between Cockfosters and Uxbridge, and there's no tram service between Reeves Corner and East Croydon.
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7: Andy Burnham has said he is not embarrassed by an exchange of messages with someone pretending to be Donald Trump's chief of staff and insists he handled the incident in the right way. The Prime Minister spoke to reporters during a visit to Wolverhampton.
8: All politicians are, you know, receiving these pressures and these challenges, but I did everything right. There was a minimal exchange of information of zero consequence.
7: Emergency services are responding to reports that four people have got into difficulty in the water off the Sussex coast. Multiple ambulances and two air ambulances could be seen in Shoreham-by-Sea in West Sussex near the RNLI station this afternoon. Two British people have died in a helicopter crash in Greece while celebrating their honeymoon. Asset management firm Blackstone says it is shocked by the death of its beloved employee Alex Cromie and his wife Marie Ebert. They died alongside pilot Georgios Rakos when the private helicopter crashed and sparked a fire in the Tholos area. Strikes by bus drivers working for Arriva North London have been postponed. More than 1,500 bus drivers were set to strike in a dispute related to the hot weather. But following talks between the two sides, strikes planned to start on Wednesday until Friday have been suspended. It's to allow Unite members to be balloted on a new deal on conditions. And there's been a year-on-year rise in UK job adverts this summer. The Recruitment and Employment Confederation says active job postings rose by more than 7% in July compared with the same month last year, with hospitality and tourism seeing a double-digit rise. Shazia Ijaz is their spokesperson. She says there are a number of factors that could have influenced it.
9: In hospitality, we've had the Men's Football World Cup. That might have made a difference in terms of people going out. People might be travelling more. Obviously, there have been global reasons as well why tourism may have been down in previous years.
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12: Any rain clearing through the night and leaving clearing most places by dawn. A minimum temperature of 14 degrees. Wednesday, any early rain clearing with a mixture of sunny spells and scattered showers. Turning heavy at times, there is a risk of thunder and hail, but a much fresher 25 degrees.
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Coming up at 7 p.m, John Rean with the Jog On Radio Show. And at 10 p.m. this evening, it is a late show with Andy Holton taking you into your slumber before midnight. Taking us out to the travel, there is Neos on the way. First, this from The Cause on Greenwich Drive Maritime Radio.

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10: The Norwich Disease Foundation was founded in 2016 by a group of parents who each had a child with Norwich disease. 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
11: Hiya, I'm Josh. I'm a 16-year-old that lives with Norrie. Part of my condition includes blindness and hearing impairment. 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Please go to maritimeradio.co.uk and click the link, which will send you directly to our website. Thank you so much for listening, and again, anything that you can give would mean the absolute world to us.
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Ariana Grande with Problem Greenwich, live listening to Maritime Radio. The government has apparently defended its decision to send emergency phone alerts warning of the wildfires as entirely appropriate. Millions of mobile phones blinked with severe heat alert notification Friday, stating there was a very high risk of wildfires nationally. The lack of advance warning for the alert was criticised by charities and domestic abuse survivors. The government said last night the first duty of government was sent after a direct request from fire rescue services on the front line. Make of that what you will. Continuing with the music, the Jacksons, and now Jay Sean and Body.

0: 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Before that, music from Olivia Rodrigo and Corona. But first, your latest travel update is next.
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13: And we start with an improvement on the M25 situation. The accident has been cleared and traffic is easing. That was previously heading over the QE2 bridge from Dartford, but the accident has been resolved, so traffic is beginning to settle down again. No such luck as far as Lewisham is concerned. Reynolds Street remains partially blocked westbound and queuing traffic due to a broken down lorry from Lewisham High Street to Molesworth Street. And other problems on the roads to mention to you: Trafalgar Road and Woodage Road are, needless to say, their usual busy selves. Shooters Hill Road heading in from Blackheath, that's congested too. So is Lewisham High Street. And also moving a bit further afield, Westbourne Avenue is looking quite busy at the current time. Wellhall Road into Academy Road congested too, and so indeed is Danton Road at the present moment. And on public transport, we've still got minor delays now on the central line between North Acton and Ealing Broadway and West Ruislip, and also between Leytonstone and Epping and Hainault via Newbury Park. Minor delays on the Elizabeth line between Gideon Park and Shenfield. Also minor delays on the Hammersmith and City and Mildmay lines. The Piccadilly line has no service between Cockfosters and Uxbridge, and there's no tram service between Reeves Corner and East Croydon.
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I've been Gary Sylvester. John Reen is up next for the Jog on Radio show, followed by Andy Holsham with The Late Show. Greenwich Breakfast is back again tomorrow morning at 7 a.m. and I'll be back with you tomorrow afternoon at 3 p.m. for another 3 o'clock throwback. I'm going to leave you with this from 1983 and The Police. John Reen's up next. Bye for now.

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6: A large emergency response has been launched after reports of four people getting into difficulty off the Sussex coast. Multiple ambulances and two air ambulances could be seen near the RNLI station in Shoreham-by-Sea in West Sussex this afternoon. Andy Burnham has praised the first major milestone in his push to give communities more control over their services. That's as Number 10 North and the West Midlands Combined Authority joined forces to save bus services in private hands that were at risk in the area.
7: This is the single biggest act of public control since I came into office. It's a very big day.
6: Firefighters have completed work to tackle the Cairngorms wildfire nearly 5 weeks after it began. The wildfire in the Cairngorms National Park began at around midday on July the 15th, and more than 500 firefighters have been deployed to fight the blaze since. And Spain football captain Rodri has completed a move to Barcelona. He joins the Spanish giants on a four-year deal for a reported £65 million. From Radio News Hub, I'm Johnny Holmes.
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6: Sunny spells will linger across the far south this evening, but cloud will thicken from the west, with outbreaks of drizzle across much of England and Wales. Lows of 11 degrees.
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11 minutes past 7. On your Tuesday evening, live from the top of Shooters Hill, your local for North West Kent and South East London. It's Johnny Rean with a Jog On Radio show here on Marathon Radio. How good did that sound tonight? Stevie Wonder, he's Mr. Know It All. And before that, Adele, Water Under the Bridge. Right, let's have a chat. Yes, 11 minutes past 7 on your Tuesday evening. It's Rainy with a Tuesday Night Jog On Radio show here on Marathon Radio. Good evening. How are we all? Do I hope you're well. Can I just say a massive big thank you for the last 3, 4, 5, 6, 7, 8, 9, 10 hours of Mr. Gary Sylvester. Don't forget, Lee Everest is back tomorrow night from 4 o'clock on Greenwich Drive. And Gary returns once again tomorrow afternoon from 3 o'clock with the news, charts and tunes from the Mystery Year with a 3 o'clock throwback here on Marathon Radio. Right. What's coming up in the show tonight? Well, of course, we've got the usual bits and pieces. If it's your birthday today, I want to tell you who you're sharing it with. Play a track for you as well. Make you feel all nice and special. Also, as well, we've got those Well I Nevers. The fact's so amazing. It's outstanding they make you go, Well I Never. We're going to be talking as well about what's special about today in history and music. Social media cooking. Some new music. Some old music. And of course, that well-loved talk about topic this week. I'm still fuming. Self-service checkouts. I've always been a big advocate for them, you know. Praise them. Yes, they work, they work. I stood at one today for nearly 15 minutes while they were trying to scan and weigh a birthday card. Honestly, I was at my wit's end. So tonight I'm asking, what this week is making you grumpy? Let us know. 07716 432 711 is the number to text, WhatsApp and voicemail at Maritime LDN on the socials. 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It's all nice and easy, I'll tell you. 13 minutes past 7 on your Tuesday evening, live from the top of Shooters Hill. It's Rainy with a Tuesday Night Jog On Radio show here on Maritime Radio. And let's crack on with an 80s classic like this one. It's Talk Talk and Life's What You Make It here on Maritime Radio. Evening.

I haven't heard that for a very long while indeed. Must play that more. And Vogue and Hold On. And before that, of course, Life's What You Make It. Talk, Talk. It's the Tuesday Night Jog On Radio show here on Maritime Radio. It's 20 past seven on your Tuesday evening. Greeny with you round until 10 o'clock. Don't forget, 10 o'clock sees the return of the big man himself. Mr. Andy Holton is live in the studio with producer Kevin, taking you through from 10 till midnight here on Maritime Radio. Laid-back tracks to get you ready for that night of slumber ahead. Just calm you down, you know what I mean? Just chill you out. And I'll be fair, it's what I needed tonight. Because this week has just been absolutely ridiculous. Already a little bit umpy. But this week, the self-service checkouts. Now, as I said, I've always been a fan of them. Get in, scan, beep, beep, beep, bosh, gone. This one this week was having none of it. Nearly 15 minutes I stood by this thing while they were trying to scan a birthday card. It would scan it, but it wouldn't see it. And then, of course, they make you turf out all your bag because they think you're on the rob or something. And you're really not. So, who think turfed that? No, no, it's

I think I actually blew a top. So this is what we're after this week. I must admit, I'm feeling better. I'm in my happy place here. Talking to you guys, great music. But I must admit, still got the ump a little bit. So come on, I want to know what this week is giving you the ump. Let us know. 07716 432 711 is the number to text, WhatsApp, voicemail and self-scan. Check the weight of that. 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It's Rainy with a Jog On Radio show here on Maritime Radio. Now, I've been looking back at some old music. Just bits and pieces that I haven't played in a long while. And just checking the record library here at Maritime Radio, it appears that I've never played this one. Let's put that right. Eight letters and take that here on the Tuesday night Jog On Radio show on Maritime Radio.

from the 2010 Progress album, the same one that brought you to Flood. Take That and Eight Letters here on the Tuesday Night Jog On Radio Show on Maritime Radio. I haven't played that on the show. I'm glad we've cured that. Coming up, great music. Also, as well, we're still asking, what

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And it's on our A-list, Alex Warren and Rescuer. We like that one a lot. Right, 23 minutes to 8. I think it's time for a chat, didn't you? Loads to get through still tonight. Absolutely oodles. Of course, tonight on the show, we are asking what's making you feel grumpy this week. This is all down to the fact that this week, and it was this week, in fact, it was today, I had to use one of those self-service things. And usually I'm as good as gold. I take the mick out of Lorraine because she can't get on with them. She gets the right ump to the point where there's shops she won't go into. But you know, no, not a problem. But today, waiting to try and scan a birthday card. And do you want to know the most ironic thing about it? In the end, I took it out because I didn't want it. I was after a bereavement card, not a birthday card. But I had to sit there for 15 minutes. Honestly, absolutely fury. Lyra over in Kappa said, what gives me the grumps is when someone stops dead in front of me in instant mood change. I must admit, so many people walking around just stopped, didn't they? Like, la, la, la, la, la. I think I'll stop here now. Push the trolley right across three aisles and just make myself big. Whoop. Oh, dear. Thank you, Lyra. Talia over in Elton said, when a shop says it's in stock and it isn't, that gives me the grumps. Talia, I'm with you on that all the way. Come and let me know what is giving you the grumps. 07716 432 711. That's the number to text on WhatsApp or get in touch via that Maritime Radio app. Right, we had the first play of this a couple of weeks ago. It sounds great. I've been listening to the rest of the album as well. That's fantastic. He's playing Black Evils as well. We'll go into that in a little while. This is Dave Sutherland. New music, Strike Up the Band here on the Tuesday Night Jog On Radio Show on Maritime Radio.

stone and slipped in a pool, and I caught her at the closing of play. Her long hair shone gray.

0: 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He'll be popping in as well on the 8th of September onto the Tuesday Night Jog on Radio Show for a bit of a chat. Hopefully some more tracks off that brand new album, Just Like a Black and White Film. And, of course, some great chat as well. That's Dave Sutherland, brand new music, Strike Up the Band here on Maritime Radio. Don't forget, head over to the website, thedavesutherland.co.uk. Find out everything about him, what's coming up, buy music, etc. And get tickets to the Dave Sutherland album launch over there at the Blackheath Halls. He's playing the Great Hall on the 17th of October. This, of course, is just a beauty of an evening. Kicks off at 7 o'clock. He's going to be joined on the stage by Owen Hughes, Holly Carter, Tim Harris and Jim Kimberley. Opening the show will be Ags Connolly and the True Believers. Once again, that's Dave Sutherland's album launch over there at the Blackheath Halls on the 17th of October. Head over to thedavesutherland.co.uk and find out how to get your hands on the tickets. Right, coming up, we're still talking what's making you grumpy, and as well, we're going to be having a chat about social media cooking.
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Louis Tomlinson featuring Bebe Rexha and Digital Pharmac Animals. And back to you on the Tuesday night Jog On Radio show here on Maritime Radio. Nine minutes to eight on your Tuesday evening. It's Reenie with a Jog On Radio show here on Maritime Radio. Thank you so much for your company. Big thanks for all the texts and messages tonight that's coming in about what's making you feel grumpy. Honestly, so many people have got the ump out there. You sit there and think to yourself, you know, I'll just mention something, but no. People have got the right ump, I'll tell you. I'll give you an idea. We already heard from Lira, who said, when someone stops dead in front of me, instant mood change. Funny enough, Dennis has messaged in and said he can't stand the people that stop at the top of an escalator, get a bit confused, then just stand there. And it's just like carnage behind, isn't it? It's like one of the tills, you know, when you can't put your shopping away quick enough and the conveyor belt's just going and going and going and going. Honestly. What else did we have? Oh, we had Talia that said, when a shop says in stock and it isn't. Oh, I must admit, especially when you go somewhere and you reserve it and they go, oh, sorry, yeah, it's not in stock. We haven't got that, I'm afraid. Toria said, I hate it when someone walks while staring at their phone and bumps into me. Toria, I am one of these people now that keep going, heads up, and making people look. Because if anything winds me up, it's when they're pinned to their phones and just don't look up and walk into you. Oh, look, loads more of them to come. Let me know. 07716 432 711 is the number to message, WhatsApp, text and voicemail. 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Went on to sell over 28 million copies worldwide. Album featured two chart toppers, You Give Love a Bad Name and Taking Us Up to the Top of the Hour. Of course, the other one. From 1986, it's Bon Jovi and Living on a Prayer here on the Tuesday Night Jog On Radio show on Maritime Radio.

0: from 1986. Bon Jovi and Living on a Prayer here on the Tuesday Night Jock on Radio Show on Maritime Radio. In the next hour, of course, we're going to be talking more about things that are making you grumpy. Also as well, we're definitely going to be chatting about social media cooking, and we've got some special birthday songs as well coming up. Or I'd stick around. I think you should too.
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11: The Prime Minister says he is not embarrassed by an exchange of messages with someone pretending to be Donald Trump's chief of staff. Andy Burnham insists he handled the situation correctly.
12: No, I'm not, because there was a minimal exchange, nothing of consequence, and actually quickly I realised that this needed to be reported, and I did so.
11: A court has heard a schoolgirl alleged that former world snooker champion Graham Dott told her not to tell anyone he was sexually abusing her. The 49-year-old is accused of lewd indecent behaviour towards two primary school aged children. The allegations span between 1993 and 1996 involving a girl and 2006 to 2010 involving a boy. Dott has denied the two charges against him. Two British people have died in a helicopter crash in Greece while celebrating their honeymoon. Asset management firm Blackstone says it is shocked by the death of its beloved employee Alex Cromie and his wife Marie Ebert. And London-born Alex Albon will extend his stay with Williams into a sixth season. From Radio News Hub, I'm Johnny Holmes.
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11: Sunny spells will linger across the far south this evening, but cloud will thicken from the west with outbreaks of drizzle across much of England and Wales. Lows of 11 degrees.
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see, that's how to kick off an hour. Belinda Carlisle, Heaven is a Place on Earth. Playing that for Dell on Shooters Hill. And of course, Aretha Franklin and Who's Zooming Who. 8:10 on your Tuesday evening. It's Rini with a Jog on Radio Show here on Maritime Radio. I hope you're all having a beautiful evening. It's weird because it's just breezy out there. Just getting dark. The humidity's just kicking off a little bit. So I think we're going to call it a bit of a Goldilocks evening, you know, just right. Whatever you're doing, stick around. We've got some great music, lots of bits and pieces coming up. Will I Never's birthdays, today's the day, etc, etc. Social media cooking and lots more. Of course, it is the Tuesday Night Jog on Radio Show. And this week, we're talking about what making you feel grumpy. Now, this week, just trying to buy a birthday, well, a bereavement card, actually, turned into a wrong card, which turned into a 15-minute wait by the self-service checkout, which turned out to me getting the ump. It don't take a lot these days. I've noticed this. People around me are going, yeah, we know. But no, I must admit, I do seem to get the ump, almost like a hair trigger ump. So I got a bit grumpy today. So I'm asking you today, what is making you grumpy? Dennis said about people stopping at the top of the escalators. Just stopping. And then you've got the carnage behind you. Especially if someone's trying to carry suitcases. Lyra said, someone stopping dead in front of me instantly changes my mood. Toria, when someone walks while staring their phone and bumps me. Just seems to be people just not paying attention, doesn't it, really? This is what I want. Come on, let me know. 07716 432 711. It's the number to text and WhatsApp at Maritime LDN on the socials. Or, of course, you can tap the Maritime Radio app and get in touch like that. 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

absolutely love this one. Playing some bangers tonight, in my honest opinion. From 2008, Daniel Merriweather and Red here on the Tuesday Night Jog on Radio Show on Maritime Radio.

16 minutes past 8 on your Tuesday evening when you open the mic. It's the Jog On Radio Show here on Maritime Radio. Loads still to get through tonight. Don't forget, a little bit later on, we got those Well I Nevers. The fact's so amazing, so outstanding, they make you go, well I never. We've got all them coming. Also, what's happening for the rest of the day? We've got the birthdays as well. Still your chance to get your birthday in. Or someone you know, love and care for. That's all happening just after 9 o'clock. Also, we're going to be chatting about social media cooking. And this talk about topic, which this week is me getting the ump. Basically, self-service checkout. Didn't really do anything on its own. And it basically just gave me the ump. Absolutely wound me up to breaking point. So I'm asking you tonight, what's giving you the ump? Lyra said, when someone stops dead in front of me, instant mood change. Toria, when someone walks while staring at their phone and bumps me. People just not caring, not looking where they're going. This is the one we've all experienced. Nina in Greenwich, when a website crashes right at checkout. Oh, when you've just booked those tickets as well. How infuriating is that? Come on, get them over. 07716 432 711 is the number to text, WhatsApp and voicemail. And, of course, you can tap that Maritime Radio app as well. Time for a special birthday now. Got to wish Vicky Roberts-Cager a very happy birthday for tomorrow. Lots of love from Mum, Dad and Dean. So much to be chuffed about with this young lady. Also, as well, she signed up to a marathon through the Sahara Desert next year. Absolute madness. So I've got to get from that to a song. This is easy. Happy birthday, Vicky, from all of us here at Maritime Radio. Let's have some Spencer Davis Group and keep on running here on the Tuesday Night Jog On Radio Show on Maritime Radio.

0: Before that, Spencer Davis Group and Keep On Running. Playing that for Vicky Roberts Cager over there in Berkshire, listening from a back garden that's lit up like the approach of a runway on Heathrow. Yes, happy birthday, Vicky, from all of us here at Maritime Radio, Mum, Dad and Dean. This is all for tomorrow. If you've got any birthdays you want to give a shout out for today, then get them over to us. 07716 432 711 is the number to text and WhatsApp. Or, of course, you can get in touch via the Maritime Radio app. Coming up, we are talking more about things giving me the ump. Also, as well, social media cooking. Stick around.
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0: 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Dead on 8:30 on your Tuesday evening. It's really round until 10 o'clock. Don't forget, 10 o'clock sees the return of Andy Holton. He's in live in the studio with producer Kevin for the Tuesday Late Show. 2 hours of back-to-back nice mellow classics, getting you ready for that night of slumber ahead. But don't forget, he's got the birthdays, the karaoke song, and much, much more. It's Andy Holton with a Tuesday Late Show straight after me from 10 tonight here on Maritime Radio. Now, we've been talking about this, about social media cooking. We've all seen it. If you go on Facebook, Instagram, all of these things, there's all these people sitting there watching people cook. They don't actually do it themselves. They're just watching. They go, oh, wow, that's so good. I'll try it myself. And they try this thing and, it's brilliant. Oh, it's an absolute catastrophe. And I must admit, some of these things don't look too bad. Some of them just look an absolute car crash, a wreck. And I don't know about you, but they all seem to include cheese, lots of sauce, and wraps and cheese. But apparently, researchers are saying online trends are slipping straight into everyday routine at a rapid pace with cooking. People now cannot whip up a meal without logging into a social media site to try and get some inspiration. This includes salads. I'm sorry. Just hang on a minute, let me just jump up on this soapbox. What a sad old day when you can't even work out how to toss together a nice tasting salad or anything. Without watching the screen, it really does make my blood boil. You know the ones. Oh, yeah, what you got to do is you got to cook this, cook that, and then add washing up liquid to it, throw it out the window, pull it in your nan's twin tub, the one with the mangle at the end. When you've mangled it through, pull it in the spin dryer, chase that across the kitchen, and when you finally got it, pull it in a wrap and toast it in an air fryer. And some person is sitting there going, this is wonderful. Soap suds coming out of their ears. Honestly, these things just make my blood boil. Well, there you go. If they're silly enough to watch it, they're silly enough to make it. That's all I'm saying. Now, obviously, this is a social media recipes, social media cooking. So I've got to get from that to a song. This is easy. From 1961. Sam Cooke and Twisting the Night Away. I thank you.

and One Love here on Maritime Radio. I don't play that nearly enough. And of course, before that, celebrating social media cooking, Sam Cooke and Twisting the Night Away. All right. I'm tired, all right? I thought it seemed like a good idea at the time. Since then, I found loads of other things I could have done. I could have actually said it was Sam Cooke twisting the spaghetti away. Nah, terrible, I know. It's past its date. Now, I'll give me Coke. Anyway, look, it is the Saturday brunch. What's happening here? Let's have a restart. It's the Tuesday Night Jog On Radio show here on Maritime Radio. Also available on Saturday brunch from 10. Loads to get through still. Don't forget, we still got the Well I Nevers, Today's the Day, etc, etc. Now, talking of Saturday brunch, did you hear Jack Mooney's interview with Dawn from the Woodlands Farm, telling them all about the meditation events being held down there at the farm on Shooters Hill and their upcoming full moon gong bath and chakra meditation? Head over to the website maritimeradio.co.uk or, of course, the Listen Again app. The free app, tap the app again, you can listen to all your favourite shows and interviews for the last 2 weeks as well. There you go, Well I Never. ...1826... Major Alexander Gordon Lang, Scottish explorer, reached Timbuktu, becoming the first European known to enter the legendary city, but tragically murdered by his escorts 5 weeks after leaving. Oh, there you go. This was a tedious link just to play this next one, because once again, I haven't heard it for so long. It's not Timbuktu, it's Timbuk3. And the future's so bright, I've got to wear shades on the Tuesday Night Jog On Radio show on Maritime Radio. I think I got away with that one.

0: Timbuk3, the future so bright, I've got to wear shades here on the Tuesday night Jog On Radio show on Maritime Radio. Coming up, of course, we're going to be having a final look about what's been making you grumpy. Stick around.
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and My Sharona, and of course before that Ray and Call On Me. Right, 6 minutes to nine on your Tuesday evening, live from the top of Shooters Hill. It's Reenie with a Tuesday Night Jog On Radio show here on Maritime Radio. And tonight on the show, after basically a self-service checkout, just got on my wick. Honestly, wit's end. Give me the ump. It made me grumpy. So tonight on the show, I've been asking you, what's made you grumpy? We heard from Dennis, who said the people that just stop at the top of an escalator and just stand there and don't, just, you know, just stand there. Yes, if you're lost, fair enough. Get off, move to one side. But they just stand at the top and, of course, just carnage behind. Absolutely ridiculous. They're the kind of people that give Dennis the grumps. Now, we heard from Lyra over there in Catford, said, when someone stops dead in front of me, it's my instant mood change. Yes, Lyra, very much so, probably the same as an escalator. Toria said, when someone's just walking, staring at their phone and bumps into me, that gives me the ump. Honestly, it just seems that people not caring, not paying attention, this is what's giving people the ump. Not self-service checkouts, although, saying that, Miriam in Eltham said, when the self-checkout tells me to wait for assistance, I'm waiting for assistance because I want one of them to open so I ain't got to use the self-checkout. Miriam, I think we're all with you on this. Realistically, we should all get invited to the Christmas do of the supermarket, because, let's be fair, we work there. Slow queues, I can feel my soul leaving my body, says Brian over in Bixley Heath. And Nina said, when the website crashes right at the checkout, honestly, they've all been a blast tonight. They really, really have. I've got to get from having the ump to a song. This one's easy. All the way back from 2023. It's the Rolling Stones and Angry here on the Tuesday Night Jog On Radio show on Maritime Radio. Why? Because I like this one.

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2: A large emergency response has been launched after reports of four people getting into difficulty off the Sussex coast. Multiple ambulances and two air ambulances could be seen near the RNLI station in Shoreham-by-Sea in West Sussex. The response is ongoing. Andy Burnham has said he is not embarrassed by an exchange of messages with someone pretending to be Donald Trump's chief of staff. He insists he handled the incident in the right way.
3: All politicians are receiving these pressures and these challenges, but I did everything right. There was a minimal exchange of information of zero consequence.
2: A mother has told how she had to leave home and move with her two-year-old daughter to stay with the child's grandmother because of the sustained heat in the UK's driest village. Amy Knight, who lives close to Wisley in Surrey, says the village was completely dead after 8 weeks without rain. And Spain football captain Rodri has completed a move to Barcelona. He joins the Spanish giants on a four-year deal for a reported £65 million. From Radio News Hub, I'm Johnny Holmes.
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2: Sunny spells will linger across the far south this evening, but cloud will thicken from the west. Outbreaks of rain developing across much of England and Wales. Lows of 10 degrees.
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Nicole Scherzinger and Don't Hold Your Breath. And of course, before that, at the top of the hour, Aha and the Living Daylights. Right. Coming up to 9:10 on your Tuesday evening, live from the top of Shooters Hill, your local, of course, for Northwest Kent and Southeast London, it's Maritime Radio. It's Johnny Ream with the Tuesday Night Jog on Radio Show. And we're here until 10. Good evening. Last hour of the show. I know it's flown past tonight. It really has. Absolutely blasted by. Can I just say a massive big thank you for all the texts and messages for the last 2 hours. Honestly, you was an absolute blast. And to be fair, I don't feel so grumpy now. I must admit, when I come into the studio tonight, and when I was kind of prepping the show for the whole what makes you feel grumpy this week thing, I must admit, I had the ump a little bit. I really, really did. If it wasn't for roadworks, diversions, waterworks, everything, and then self-service tills, I must admit, I had the ump a bit when I come in. But we've had some great music, we've had some laughs and chats. Of course, we've got loads to come as well, so I feel just a little bit better. So take like a little bit of homage that you made me feel a little bit better tonight. You've cheered someone up. There you go. How about that then? Right. What's coming up in this hour of the show? Well, of course, we've got the usual bits and pieces. We've got the birthdays. They're coming up very, very soon. I'm going to tell you who you're sharing it with. Give a shout out to a special person celebrating their birthday today. Play a track, etc., etc. This is all on me. Gratis. You ain't got to put your hand in your pocket for this one. All on Reedy. Also, as well, we're going to tell you what's special about today. As I said, some great music coming up. What's happening for the rest of the evening and tomorrow? And we've got those Well I Nevers. These are the facts so amazing, so outstanding, they make you go, Well I Never. Want to be part of it in any way, shape or form? Nice and easy. On the text and WhatsApp and voicemail, 07716 432 711. At Maritime LDN across the socials, or you can tap that Maritime Radio app and get in touch like that. Nice and easy indeed. Coming up to 9:12 on your Tuesday evening, live from the top of Shooters Hill, your local for Northwest Kent and Southeast London. It's Johnny Ream with the Jog On Radio show here on Maritime Radio. And this is Kylie Minogue and All The Lovers. We like this one a lot. Turn this one right up. Now go on, a bit more.

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Kylie Minogue and All the Lovers on the Tuesday Night Jog On Radio Show here on Maritime Radio. Dead on 9:15. It's Johnny Ream. We're going to be knocking around until 10 o'clock. Then we get 10 o'clock, sees the return of our very own Mr. Andy Holton with a Tuesday Late Show here on Maritime Radio. But before all of that, let's tell you about the birthdays. 1969, see the birth of Mr. Christian Slater, the American actor, of course, famous for Broken Arrow, Young Guns 2, Interview of a Vampire, born in New York. New York, so good they named it twice. US of A, Christian Slater is 57 today. Also 57, the American actor, American history, ex-Fight Club Primal Fear, Red Dragon, Edward Norton is 57 today. Roman Polanski, the French and Polish filmmaker and actor, of course famous for Rosemary's Baby, The Pianist. Well, there's two heads of the coin there, isn't it? Two sides of the coin, sorry. Born in Paris, France, he's 93 today. Also as well, Dennis Elliott, the English musician and original drummer for the rock band Foreigner. You remember, I Want to Know Where Love Is, that one. Born in Peckham, London, he's 76 today. I always thought Foreigner were foreign. You know, I always thought they were from America. But there you go, hey-ho. Now, if it is your birthday today, you are sharing it with Nicola Ash over there in Barnhurst. Happy 40th birthday, Nicola, from Jenny and Smuggles. Ah, having a quiet night in for a messy weekend coming, upcoming. Very nice indeed. That's what we like. Quiet one before the storm. Very good indeed. If it is your birthday, then you are sharing it with the British pop singer famous for Grace Kelly, Lollipop, Relax, Take It Easy. Born in Beirut, Lebanon, Mika is 43 today. If it is your birthday, happy birthday from all of us here at Maritime Radio. Have a great one. Let's hear from the boy himself. All the way back from 2025, it's Mika and Modern Times here on Maritime Radio.

0: celebrating his 43rd birthday today, Mika and Modern Times. And of course, happy birthday to Nicola Ash over there in Barnhurst. Happy birthday to everyone celebrating their birthday today from all of us here at Maritime Radio. Coming up, of course, we've got the Will I Nevers. What's happening for the rest of the day and tomorrow? Also as well, what's special about today and some great, great music. Stick around.
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9:30 on your Tuesday evening. It's Reenie with the Tuesday Night Jog on Radio Show here on Maritime Radio. King and Love and Pride. And of course, before that, it's on our A-list. Great Expectation, Sienna Spyro. Yes, it is, Johnny Reen. It's the Tuesday Night Jog on Radio Show here on Maritime Radio. Thank you so much for your company. Don't forget, coming up, I'm going to tell you what's happening for the rest of the day and tomorrow. Also as well, we've got those Well I Nevers. The facts are amazing. It's outstanding. They make you go, ooh, Well I Never. So they're all on their way in a little while. Before all of that, though, welcome to day 230 of the year. Only 135 days left until the end of the year. This is so frightening. Every time I say this, I think, God, this year is just flying by. I mean, we're in August already. Whew, deary me. It's World Breast Cancer Research Day. Really good. National Fajita Day. I could eat a fajita now. National Pinot Noir Day. Now, I'm not a wine drinker, but it seems that I've got a nasty trait of when I go to weddings and there's nothing else on the table, I sit there and drink wine. It doesn't agree with me. And it seems to not agree with people around me either. Just saying. Also as well, it is National Bad Poetry Day. You know the kind of things, don't you? The boy stood on the burning deck trying to learn how to hum. A flame went up his trouser leg and then he bought a rabbit. Yeah, there you go. See, that's the kind of thing we want. A bad poem. Really bad poem. I've got to get from that to a song. Honestly, this was hard. But I thought, hang on a minute, roses are red. This reminds me of a track all the way back from 1988, so it does. Oh, any excuse to play this. From 1988, it's the Mac Band and Roses Are Red here on the Tuesday Night Jog on Radio Show on Maritime Radio.

0: from 1988. It's an 80s classic, isn't it? The Mac Band and Roses Are Red on the Tuesday Night Jog On Radio show here on Maritime Radio. Coming up, I'm going to tell you what's happening for the rest of the evening and tomorrow. And, of course, we've got those Well I Never. Stick around.
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1: Oh, this is just beautiful, isn't it? Wet, wet, wet. And Sweet Surrender on the Tuesday Night Jog On Radio Show here on Marathon Radio. It's one of the songs I used to end my discos with. Anyway, look, coming up to 9:45 on your Tuesday evening, and it's time for this.
2: Now, the fact's so amazing, so astounding, it makes you go, well, I never.
1: Yes, it's time for the Well, I Nevers here on Marathon Radio. The fact's so amazing, so outstanding, they make you go, ugh. Well, I never. So without further ado, let's get right into them, shall we? I'll tell you what, I'll go first. Did you know if the Earth suddenly stopped spinning, the atmosphere would still be in motion with the Earth's original 1,100-mile-per-hour rotational speed at the equator? Winds and tsunamis would destroy almost everything instantly. Well, I never. Instantly. So, next time Superman decides to fly backwards around the world and go make it spin backwards just to save someone, I think he should have a long talk to himself. Just have a think, okay? Think about what you're doing, Superman. Just because you wear your pants over your tights doesn't make you that kind of man. Anyway, let's head over to Plumstead now. And Moss, he said, really, did you know Arnold Schwarzenegger took ballet classes to help him pose in bodybuilding competitions? Moss, well, I never. Nothing surprises me about that man. He was just the, and still is, just such an athlete, such a perfectionist. Even at his age now, you still want to get, like, wouldn't want it to shake his hand, would you? I think he'd pull it out of the socket. Let's have one of mine now. This is a nice one. Did you know that Ed Sheeran can fit 55 Maltesers into his mouth? And I believe there is a YouTube video to prove it. Well, I never. Ah, dear, it's a slow news week here at Marathon Radio. It really, really is. Keija over in Elton said, Rini, did you know that cats were a common wedding gift amongst Vikings due to the association with the goddess of luck, Freya? Keija, well, I never. Well, I never. Now they're gifts at weddings to people you don't like, because you just know full well that they've had this perfect life. Well, see what I've done there? Perfect life. And they're ruined by a cat game. Sorry, just cancel everything. I'm out. Look, there's your Well, I Nevers. Don't forget more of them next Saturday morning on the Saturday Brunch Show here on Maritime Radio. Coming up, I'm going to tell you what's happening for the rest of the day and tomorrow. That's all after we head all the way back to 1999. Let's have some Backstreet Boys and Larger Than Life here on Maritime Radio.

from 1999, the Backstreet Boys, and Larger Than Life here on Maritime Radio. Right, 10 to 9 on your Tuesday evening. Mrs. Mills is clapping the keys. She's showing us a way to go home. It can only mean one thing. It's time for me to tell you what's happening for the rest of the evening and tomorrow here on Maritime Radio. Well, straight after me, he's back with producer Kevin in tow. Yes, Andy Houghton is in with the Tuesday Late Show. 2 hours of back-to-back classic tunes to get you ready for that night of slumber ahead. Don't forget, he's got the birthdays, the karaoke song, and so much more as well. That's Andy Houghton with a Tuesday Late Show straight after me from 10 tonight here on Maritime Radio. Tomorrow morning, Greenwich Breakfast returns at 7, and of course, tomorrow afternoon at 3 o'clock, we see the return of Gary Sylvester with the 3 o'clock throwback. Lee Everest is in the driving seat for tomorrow's Greenwich Drive from 4 o'clock, and don't forget, at 7, it's the return of Louis Sinclair. I'm back Saturday morning with the Saturday Brunch Show from 10 o'clock here on Maritime Radio. Just leaves me to say a big thank you for all the texts and messages tonight. You've been an absolute blast. Do me a favour, stay safe, do as you're told, and hopefully, if you keep your tongue out, I'll see you at playtime. I'm going to leave you tonight with a Vince Gill classic, Whenever You Come Around. This is a beauty. I'll catch you next week. Andy's next.

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9: Charlton Athletics say they are helping police inquiries after a man was found dead at their stadium, The Valley. Officers were called to Charlton's ground following an incident that occurred in the early hours of this morning. The West Midlands Combined Authority is set to take public control of local bus services in partnership with Number 10 North. Andy Burnham has praised it as the first major milestone in his push to give communities more control over their services.
10: To prevent services from collapsing, because the bus service here was close to collapse. So the first reason is to protect what is the backbone of the public transport system here across the West Midlands, serving millions of people. We needed to step in.
9: Premier League Chief Executive Richard Masters has accused embattled FIFA President Gianni Infantino of pressing the self-destruct button. It's over failed plans to sell stakes in the World Cup. And England cricket captain Joe Root says he will not make huge changes ahead of the test match against Pakistan at Headingley. From Radio News Hub, I'm Johnny Holmes.
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9: Sunny spells will linger across the far south this evening, but cloud will thicken from the west. Outbreaks of rain developing across much of England and Wales. Lows of 10 degrees.
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13: Oh, it's producer Kevin here. Well, it's been a couple of weeks because Andy's been in opera land, but the opera's finished and he's back with us in the studio. So let's do our first in many weeks of late shows 5, 4, 3, 2. Bum bada rum bum bum bum. 1 heat is a day.
5: Andy Holton.

We're back. I have been doing the opera. What a big build-up from producer Kevin. My goodness. Yes, I've been doing opera for the last few weeks and therefore been out of communication. I've been in a big manor house in Oxfordshire, and you just couldn't get anywhere near a studio in order for me to be able to chat to you. So for that, I really do apologise, and I'm absolutely thrilled that we are back on a Tuesday night in each other's company. So, yes, let's make the most of it, shall we? It's been a while, and we're back, and we're going to do absolutely wondrous things, I have absolutely no doubt. So, we got everything that you would expect from a late show, really. There's producer Kevin with me. There's me here with me. We've got a late night line on. We may have a first hour fill. We would definitely have our karaoke choice. But let's start off, as we always do, with our birthday, our celebrity birthday today. Were he still with us, he would be 83 years of age today. I'm talking about Carl Wayne.

is. That is our birthday today. Were he still with us, Carl Wayne would be celebrating his 83rd birthday today. Carl Wayne, of course, was the lead singer of The Move. He also, well, I think he first time, he was the lead singer with The Hollies as well. And there is another personal connection. But I met Carl Wayne once when I was doing Blood Brothers in the West End. And Carl Wayne was an alumnus of Blood Brothers in the West End. I never worked with him, but he played one of the major roles in that show in the West End for a number of years, to be perfectly honest, in the 90s. And I met him once there when I was doing that. And talking of Blood Brothers, of course, I'm just about to go back on tour with it. On Monday, I start rehearsals for a brand new cast, and we will be playing right to the end of this year. And so, a connection, if you will. But anyway, look, a very, very heavenly happy birthday to Carl Wayne. And were he with us, he would be 83 years of age today. Very sadly missed. Anyway, look, I mean, what have you been up to over the last few weeks since we last chatted? I mean, are you coping with the heat? I mean, thankfully, it is a little bit cooler now, but oh my goodness, I mean, this opera that I've been doing, I said I was based in a manor house, but for the most part I was outdoors. And you know, those of you who do know me, or at least have seen a picture of me, will know that I am follicly challenged, I tell you. And yes, I did manage to get the top of my head burned, and so I was peeling sheets of skin off the top of my head for a while. So yes, all that was a little bit uncomfortable, and not to mention just a little bit unsightly. But there you go. It's a good job I work in radio and behind the scenes in theatre, isn't it? but there you go. Anyway, look, we're a bit cooler now, and we've got the window open in the studio, but it's not because it's particularly warm in the studio. It's just very balmy, although apparently a bit later on it's going to start raining again. But anyway, look, we need it, don't we? But let's get on with our late show, shall we? Everything has been put together for us for tonight's show by producer Kevin, who's done an absolutely startlingly good job of getting us back on track. We've got 2 hours of music like this, all of which has been designed and curated in order to send you off into your slumbers. This is the sound stylings of Take That. It's good to be back.

Sexy Sax on a Tuesday night. Take that, 1 million love songs. I forgot to mention Rini, of course. Thank you so much to Rini for the last couple of hours. Lovely to see him again. Do you know, there's certain faces that you kind of get used to, and then when you don't see them for a while, you see them again after an absence, you start to go, oh, there you go. And Rini was one of those. So thank you very much to Rini, and he'll be back with us again on Saturday, of course. Bit of Honey Rider now for you from 2012.

That's great, isn't it? I love that. Nothing beats a bit of Honey Rider, does it? See, I almost gave that away because this next one is called Nothing Rhymed. And did I get away with that? Probably not.

Spice Girls, the Spice Girls from 1997. That's called Too Much. Keeping the music coming at you thick and fast on a Tuesday night. It's Tiffany.

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really love a bit of Diana Ross, especially this time of night. Absolutely glorious. This young lady is very deeply missed. Very sadly, she's no longer with us. But her music lives on, and I'm talking about Kirsty MacColl.

she's great, isn't she? The music still lives on, though. Kirsty MacColl has called A New England. Now, I promised you right at the beginning of the show there'll be a number of our favourite items that we would normally throw into our late show. Here's one of them that I promised. This is our first hour, Phil. Bit of Phil Collins for you.

That's our first hour, Phil. Yeah, I'm not a big fan of alliteration. You know, the cheesy radio presenters that everything has to have the same letter to the beginning. I'm not a big fan of that. But in this instance, I will be a hypocrite and say, yes, I love a first hour Phil. So there you go. It just goes to show you how fickle and changeable I really am. No one's perfect. Now, do you fancy 5 and a bit minutes of George Michael? Well, do you know you're blessed, because producer Kevin has given us exactly that. You have been loved. And that's not a statement, that's the title of the song.

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feels like summer. Well, it certainly does, isn't it? We haven't been denied a summer. I think every one of us can agree on that one. Although, to be perfectly honest, I think we'll all welcome a little bit of rain now. And I don't have an awful lot on this week, so the gods of rain, have at it. Do what you want, because me personally, I will not be terribly affected by that, because I am that selfish, you know. But there you go. Anyway, look, we've got to stop in order to be able to do some news and some weather and all of that important stuff. But I promise you that I will be back with you after the 11 o'clock news. Taking us up to the news is a little bit of Eric Carmen. This is called All By Myself. I'll see you after the news.

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9: A large emergency response has been launched after reports of four people getting into difficulty off the Sussex coast. Multiple ambulances and two air ambulances could be seen near the RNLI station in Shoreham-by-Sea in West Sussex. The response is ongoing. Andy Burnham has said he is not embarrassed by an exchange of messages with someone pretending to be Donald Trump's chief of staff. He insists he handled the incident in the right way.
10: All politicians are receiving these pressures and these challenges, but I did everything right. There was a minimal exchange of information of zero consequence.
9: A mother has told how she had to leave home and move with her two-year-old daughter to stay with the child's grandmother because of the sustained heat in the UK's driest village. Amy Knight, who lives close to Wisley in Surrey, says the village was completely dead after 8 weeks without rain. And Spain football captain Rodri has completed a move to Barcelona. He joins the Spanish giants on a four-year deal for a reported £65 million. From Radio News Hub, I'm Johnny Holmes.
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9: Sunny spells will linger across the far south this evening, but cloud will thicken from the west. Outbreaks of rain developing across much of England and Wales. Lows of 10 degrees.
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I wonder if you're lonesome tonight. You know, someone said the world's a stage and each must play a part. Fate had me playing in love with you as my sweetheart. Act one was where we met. I loved you at first glance. You read your lines so cleverly and never missed a cue. Then came act two. You seemed to change, you acted strange, and why I've never known. Honey, you lied when you said you loved me, and I had no cause to doubt you. But I'd rather go on hearing your lies than to go on living without you. Now the stage is bare, and I'm standing there with emptiness all around. And if you won't come back to me, then they can bring the curtain down.

That's one of those songs that I quite enjoy doing on a karaoke stage. And that very, very conveniently gets me to the point where I'm going to talk to you about the karaoke choice coming up in just under half an hour, about 11:30. Your chance to tell me what you'd love to be able to sing. But that's starting off our second hour in each other's company. If you've just joined us, you are terribly welcome. Thank you so much for joining me. Andy Holton with you with the Maritime Radio Late Show on a Tuesday night, taking you all the way through until midnight. Do you fancy a late night, Lionel? Yeah, me too. This is our second outing from Diana Ross tonight. My goodness, we're being spoiled.

So beautiful, isn't it? From 1981, Diana Ross, along with our late night Lionel, Lionel Richie, Endless Love. That is so, so, so, so beautiful. Yeah, and we always love a late night Lionel on our late show, do we not? We also love a little bit of Robbie Williams, I'll have you know.

That's another one of those songs that everybody attempts either at an audition or on a karaoke night and then get to that point and go, oh, I wish I hadn't run to it. Oh! How many times have you attempted it? And I bet it's more than you will care to admit. But there you go. If you're brave enough to be able to attempt it and you get away with it, well done. This is a little bit of a joke, I think, from producer Kevin. Even though it's not as hot as it has been, it's still not raining. And yet, here we are with a bit of Barry Manilow. I made it through the rain. Oh, chance would be a fine thing, wouldn't it?

good, isn't he? Still working, still doing wondrous stuff. Looking a little bit odd these days, but there you go, each to their own. That is Sir Barry of Manilow. Absolutely beautiful. Do not forget that coming up in about 10 minutes' time, we've got our karaoke choice. That is your chance to be able to let me know what it is that makes you go, whenever you see there's a karaoke stage, let me know what that song is that makes you sound devalicious, and I'll play it for you. This is one of our favourites here on The Late Show. We started playing this during the pandemic when we were in the lockdown, and it's stuck with us ever since.

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That's one of the softer things that Styx put out. That's from 1980. It's called Babe. Nothing to do with the pig, but an absolutely beautiful song nevertheless. Now, coming up immediately after this classic from Ricky Valance, it's our karaoke choice.

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1: All right. It's time for the karaoke choice.
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3: Okay, it's time for our karaoke choice. This is your chance to be able to let me know what it is that you love to be able to sing whenever you see that there's a karaoke stage in a pub or a club, wherever you're having your night out. What makes you sound divalicious and absolutely brilliant and make everybody go, oh my goodness, aren't they good? And all of that. Well, Sean has got in touch with me. Sean is in Bodmin. Bodmin is down in Devon way, isn't it? Bodmin is just not, you're not local, Sean. But you know, we via the interweb, we can get all around, apparently. So, yeah, well, you're very welcome, Sean. And it doesn't matter that you're not right next door to us. It doesn't matter at all. Sean has got in touch with me and said, I always listen to you when I'm on the late shift. I'm a security guard. And I always love listening to you. And this is the song that I always love to be able to sing when I go out and about with my friends in Bodmin. This one's a bit raucous. So if you're listening to us via earplugs, I would say turn them down a little bit. This is Sean's karaoke classic.
4: Wow, Bob Luma.

Yeah, especially for Sean, who's all the way down there in Bodmin. Absolutely. Thank you so much for choosing. Of all the radio stations you could have chosen from listening to us in Bodmin, you've chosen us, and that's very, very kind of you. Thank you very much, Sean. And Sean sings that, Tutti Frutti by Little Richard. Absolutely glorious. I love that. Now, if you have a karaoke choice, a song that always makes you go, let me know what it is. All you have to do is get in touch with me on the email, andyholton@maritimeradio.co.uk, andyholton@maritimeradio.co.uk, and let me know, I haven't done this for a while, can you tell? Let me know a couple of things if you'd be so kind. Let me know who you are, what you like to sing, who you go with and where you go, and all of that kind of thing, and I'll do my darndest to be able to include you in a karaoke choice in the very near future. Okay, we're going to slow ourselves a little bit down from that, a bit of raucousness from Little Richard. This is a little bit of Alison Moyet. Weak in the presence of beauty, absolutely glorious.

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That's the calling. And I tell you what's calling me. My bed is calling me. And so that's it. We've got to say goodnight. Thank you so much to producer Kevin for putting our show together. Done an absolutely startlingly good job. And more importantly, thank you to you, because you have given up the last bit of your Tuesday night. Shall we do it all again tomorrow? And why not indeed? I'm going to leave you in the company of Texas. Thank you so much for joining me. I'll see you again tomorrow night.

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9: A couple and their teenage daughter have died after getting into difficulty off the Sussex coast. Multiple ambulances and two air ambulances were seen in Shoreham-by-Sea in West Sussex near the RNLI station on Tuesday afternoon. Sussex police confirmed emergency services were responding to four people getting into difficulty in the water close to Shoreham Fort. The West Midlands Combined Authority is set to take public control of local bus services in partnership with Number 10 North. It comes after the parent company behind local operator National Express indicated it was leaving the market. Andy Burnham has praised it as the first major milestone in his push to give communities more control over their services.
10: So the first reason is to protect what is the backbone of the public transport system here across the West Midlands.
9: And England cricket captain Joe Root says he will not make huge changes ahead of the first series test match against Pakistan at Headingley. From Radio News Hub, I'm Johnny Holmes.
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9: Sunny spells will linger across the far south this evening, but cloud will thicken from the west. Outbreaks of rain developing across much of England and Wales. Lows of 10 degrees.
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1: Three people from the same family have died after getting into difficulty off the Sussex coast.
10: Emergency services were called to reports of four people in difficulty in the water close to Shoreham Fort. Sussex Police supported His Majesty's Coast Guard and the RNLI as all four people were brought ashore.
1: That's Sussex Police Chief Superintendent James Collis. He says the falls believe they entered the water from land for a swim. A younger girl from the same family is in a critical condition in hospital. A British couple on their honeymoon have died after a helicopter